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0: 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Stories of couples who are celebrating anniversaries and new babies being born. If you have a story to share, I would love to hear from you tonight.

0: Do you ever feel like you were unfairly let go? You were unfairly broken up with? You were unfairly kicked out of a friendship? Somebody unfairly stopped loving you or liking you, and it was so unfair? Guess what? They did you a favor. They were closing a door that you yourself would have never closed because you're a good person and you're a faithful person. But they closed that door so that you could move away from that and find the path you're supposed to be on. I promise you, if you can stop pounding on the door that was slammed in your face, stop trying to pry it back open, pull it open, kick it open, and walk away with your head held high, with your dignity, walk away. Know that God is going to open such a much better door for you. I promise. Walk away with your head held high. Okay? We'll be back. 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

0: Hello, my friend. How are you doing tonight? How is your heart? Honestly, you know, you can even talk out loud if you want to back at me here on the radio. But I know that some people listening to my voice right now have been processing emotions and digging stuff up that they long buried, that they thought they put to rest months ago or years ago, or maybe even longer than that, maybe decades ago. You faced something, you took a deep breath, you moved forward, you thought you put it behind you, and now all of a sudden you're grieving. You're grieving the loss of your dad or the loss of a lover or the loss of a dream, and that was 10, 15, 20 years ago. Guess what? Until you give yourself permission to embrace that pain and truly grieve, talk about it or write about it or do artwork that expresses it, it's going to just be like an infection that's hidden down deep, but causing all sorts of problems. So let the tears flow if that's what you need to do. Write it out or talk it out so that you don't go out of your head. Something to think about on this June night. You're listening to Delilah
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0: 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We're not here to fight with you or get you interested in taking a stand. That's not what this radio show is all about. It's about you and finding the perfect song to ease your troubled mind tonight.

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0: Years ago, my best friend Dee Dee, her mom gave me a card for graduation. Her mom, Tony, gave me a card, and it had a picture of a Native American on the front on a horse, riding off into the sunset. And on the outside, it said, "The thing to remember while journeying is this." I opened up the card and it said, "The journey is the thing, not the destination." And at 18 years old, I had no clue what that card was all about, but I held on to it. I held on to it for years. I moved. I got fired. I moved. I got fired. I held on to that card. And now I can tell you it's true. The journey, the people you meet, the things that you will see, the places you will go, the camping trips, the campgrounds, the journey is the thing. It's not about a destination. It's about the journey, the adventure along the way. Something to think about as we slip through this night together. 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

0: The Rhythmics with Sweet Dreams are made of this. 95.7 WZID. Clearing skies for the early morning, low 52. And later today, plenty of sunshine, highs near 80. 30 minutes of today's best music coming up. We have Ed Sheeran, Matchbox 20, Rachel Platten, and more next.
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0: watch parties happening this summer at local bars and restaurants in New Hampshire. This is WZID's Jim Ryan. 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Kickoff is at 9. I hope to see you for the game Friday at Nuevo Vallarta on 2nd Street in Manchester. Truly, drink like a believer.
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0: one of the things I tell them is, you know, if they're on the fence about selling it, and this is the truth, if you're going to regret selling it, don't. But if it's been sitting in the jewelry box for 20 years, and if you don't sell it today, it's going to go back in the jewelry box for another 20 years, get rid of it. You wouldn't believe how many folks sitting on so much money that they didn't know they had. They might think in the back of their mind they have, let's say, a few little pieces of gold. Maybe they think it's worth a few $100s. It's thousands. Bring your jewelry in. If you have been holding on, now is finally the time. My name's Justin Krall, and I look forward to meeting you.
1: Our yoga instructor challenged us to find inner peace. I found it faster than anyone. After 4 seconds, I stood up and screamed,
2: "I found nirvana! I win!"
1: They asked me to leave. 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

0: 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We'll have clearing skies for the early morning, low 52. And later today, plenty of sunshine with highs near 80. 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

0: Pat Benatar with We Belong, 95.7 WZID. Clearing skies for the early morning, low 52. And later today, we'll have plenty of sunshine, breezy, with highs right around 80. 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
3: 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Kickoff is at 9. I hope to see you for the game Friday at Nuevo Vallarta on 2nd Street in Manchester. 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
7: 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It's thousands.

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0: Quarter Flash with Harden My Heart. 95.7 WZID. Good morning. New Hampshire in the morning on the way. We're going to see sunshine today. Breezy around 80. Mainly clear tonight, 53. Sunny and hot tomorrow. And highs right around 90 degrees. 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
1: Good morning. A fire on Laurel Street in Manchester this weekend has displaced 15 people. Fire officials say everyone did get out safely, and the fire was caused, they say, by the poor disposal of smoking materials and ruled accidental. In Nashua Friday, 15 residents evacuated after a car hit a building's gas meter on Lake Street, causing a gas leak. The car hit and severed the building's gas meter, which caused the leak. Residents were eventually let back into the building. And Concord police are investigating after a bullet entered a home early Sunday morning. Officials say officers responded around 1:20 in the morning to the area of South Main Street and Sexton Avenue after a resident reported hearing what sounded like several gunshots. No one was hurt. In sports, Red Sox lost to the Yankees yesterday 6-1. Sox open up a series against the Rays tonight. First pitch at 6:40. 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Sunshine today, a high 81 degrees. Clear skies this evening, overnight low 53, and partly sunny tomorrow, high 89. 50 degrees at WZID.
2: Monday. How'd that happen?
1: I know, right?
2: I blinked. It was a weekend, and then I blinked again. It was Monday.
1: Hi.
2: Hello, Monday. Mm-hmm. Monday, June 8th. It's Best Friends Day.
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2: Yep. Sorry. 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
1: Oh,
2: you got to appreciate the little bugs.
1: Do I?
2: Yeah, of course you
1: okay.
2: do.
1: Okay.
2: I know they make you scream.
1: Yeah.
2: First, remember, your foot's bigger than them.
1: Oh, that's a good, yep, good rule of thumb.
2: And Name Your Poison Day today. What is my poison? 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

0: Monday, Monday.
1: It's upon us.
0: Lots of thunder over the weekend. Well, especially over in Epping.
1: Yeah.
0: It sounded like this.
1: Bring the thunder.
0: Cars thundering down New England Dragway.
1: In a
0: 340
1: good
0: miles an hour.
1: Mm-hmm.
0: Quite the weekend. I did not make it to the track this weekend. So much going on around my house. We went by on Saturday afternoon, late Saturday afternoon. But
1: yeah. Did you roll down the windows?
0: I rolled down, but I couldn't hear. I couldn't hear as we were going by on Route 101. Sold out both days, like Friday, Saturday, Sunday, sold out. And so the races, they had a little tough time.
1: Why?
0: Because, you know, the pollen floating in the air?
1: Oh, yeah.
0: The cars were slipping on that stuff. They would lose traction.
1: Oh.
0: Everybody get out there, this pollen is something else.
1: Wow.
0: Yeah. So it would affect the race
1: cars. I didn't
0: cars.
1: Know that would affect it, but that makes sense because it's the coating. It was so thick.
0: Never mind
1: not breathing.
0: They would blow it off the track and then it would be right back again.
1: Ugh.
0: So, but they figured it out and they got some really great races in until it was the end yesterday. The races were supposed to be over about 5:30.
1: Mm-hmm.
0: The finals when the cars were going to go down the track again. Big cars.
1: Mm-hmm.
0: The thunder. 4 seconds.
1: Wow.
0: It rained. So they had to, they canceled it. Well, they didn't cancel it. They postponed the finals until they're going to be in Bristol, Tennessee next. So Friday night will be the end of the New England Nationals. Mm-hmm. So we'll find out who the champions are.
1: In Tennessee. Okay.
0: Of New England Nationals.
1: All right. Well, better.
0: I wish you were here.
1: Better that they're safe. Yeah.
0: To see, I mean, all the fans in Epping, the place was packed.
1: I'm sure.
0: And what's really cool, when we talked to the Top Fuel driver, Josh Hart, he was not in the finals, by the way.
1: No.
0: He did pretty well, but he didn't. I think it was the third.
1: He didn't do as well as he wanted to.
0: When we talked to him, every pass or ticket is a pit pass, which means you can go in and see them work on the cars. The only thing that's separating you from them is one of those little, you know, like, I want to say velvet rope, but it's not. It's one of those little pull-out things. You know, it looks like a seatbelt.
1: Oh, yeah.
0: You know what I mean? One of those.
1: Yeah,
0: that's it. You can get right up there and the drivers come over and they'll talk and they'll sign stuff if they're not busy working on the car.
1: Mm-hmm.
0: It's really, really neat to see. And then they fire up the cars and it's a lot of fun. I mean, it's hands-on.
1: One of the best parts of being there because you can interact with them.
0: Yep.
1: Like, really, you can just be there in the middle of it, all of it.
0: So it was,
1: and so close to the cars, too.
0: It was a little disappointing, though, that they couldn't finish the race yesterday.
1: No.
0: I was like, oh, no.
1: Because of pollen.
0: Yeah. No, because of the rain.
1: Yeah.
0: The pollen, they got the race.
1: The pollen. Definitely.
0: Well, the pollen caused an issue. They were slipping on the track. And

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0: Marga, today's best music. Yeah, we got it all for you. I'm a little disappointed that Nelly Furtado stepped away from performing.
1: Yeah.
0: Singing.
1: Where'd she go?
0: Super talent. Why? Why? Why? Why? Why? I don't know. But Nelly Furtado, I'm Like a Bird. Yeah, all of my friends, because we met her back when that song came out.
1: Mm-hmm.
0: Portuguese, and yep. Where I worked, there's a huge Portuguese community. Love Nelly Furtado.
1: Yeah.
0: Such a nice person. And so we met her, and then just, I don't know, maybe it's becoming a parent, and I'm like, I got to focus on this. I don't know. But Nelly Furtado.
1: Too bad.
0: Stepping away.
1: Yeah. Very talented person.
0: Mm-hmm. How about this? I'm just looking over at some of the things. Decide the design. 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
1: That's pretty cool.
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1: Oh, shoot.
0: Can I win?
1: I can't.
0: Yes, I can. The more days you vote, the better your chances. 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I'm clicking over there now. I'm going to make my vote.
1: I know. You're going to try. You're not going to win.
0: Like, Neil.
1: Yeah.
0: You don't count. Decide the design.
1: Yeah. There but amazing. Go. Amazing that you could do that.
0: What you could do with 30 grand in your bathroom. Holy moly. All right, check it out now. 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
1: Good morning in Nashua. 15 residents had to be evacuated over the weekend after a car hit a building's gas meter on Lake Street, causing a leak. The car hit and severed the building's gas meter, which caused that leak. Residents were eventually let back into the building. A fire on Laurel Street in Manchester this weekend has displaced 15 residents there. Fire officials say everyone did get out safely. Officials say the fire was caused by a poor disposal of smoking materials and was ruled accidental. And Concord police are investigating after a bullet entered a home early Sunday morning. Officials say officers responded around 1:20 in the morning to the area of South Main Street and Sexton Avenue after a resident reported hearing what sounded like gunshots. No one was hurt. In sports, Red Sox loss to the Yankees 6-1. Sox open up a series against the Rays tonight. First pitch at 6:40. 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Sunshine today, high 81 degrees. Clear skies overnight, low 53, and partly sunny tomorrow, a high 89. 52 degrees at WZID.
2: You sure?
1: Yeah.
2: So, you know,
1: right there.
2: One in three of us make a financial decision based on our horoscope.
1: I don't do that.
2: My horoscope today says I'm going to lose my mind. I thought I already did.
1: Oh, well, I don't have a mind, so I...
2: Abby's on the way with her joke.
3: Did you hear about the guy who invented the knock-knock joke?
2: The guy who invented the knock-knock joke? Oh. Yeah, we'll find out about it next. Right after Sia on WZID.

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1: Did you hear about the guy who invented the knock-knock joke?
2: The guy who invented the knock-knock joke, Abby?
1: He won the Nobel Prize.
2: Nobel!
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2: Abby's back just after 7. She'll have another joke for us here on 95.7 WZID. 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
1: 95.7 WZID, New Hampshire in the morning. Monday back here again. Monday. Welcome to it.
2: Yeah, wear your pom-poms.
1: Last night was Journey at SNHU Arena.
2: Yes, it was.
1: Now, you didn't attend the show, but your parents did.
2: Unfortunately not. I thought about it last second. I was like, oh, do I get a ticket? Because I just feel like it was such a good concert.
1: Mm-hmm.
2: But yeah, my parents went. Cody's parents went. My parents had like 8 other friends they were with.
1: Wow.
2: So. Big group.
3: Wow.
1: So, don't stop believing.
2: Yeah, they were sending videos of the audio. I mean, it sounded...
1: Did they say, I guess it was a good time if they're sending you a picture, video.
2: Faithfully, open arms, don't stop believing.
3: Oh.
2: But of course, beforehand, I had to ask everybody. I said, okay, what's the one song you're looking forward to? And everyone had the lame answer of don't stop believing.
3: Why is it lame?
2: Because everyone's, you know...
1: That's their number.
2: After All These Years, which I don't think they played After All These Years. But
1: Lights would be one that I would say.
2: Yeah. So, but yeah, my mom did say they played Lights.
1: Yeah.
2: So, it seemed like a good time.
1: It certainly was a busy weekend here in the Granite State.
3: Oh my gosh, lots of things
1: from
3: going.
1: Racing to concerts to graduations to parties. We'll get to graduation coming up a little bit later on this morning.
2: Mm.
1: But it was quite the busy weekend. I totally forgot about giving away Journey tickets because we did that a couple months ago, remember?
2: Yeah, in December.
1: And what was yesterday's date?
2: 6/7, which actually, funny enough.
1: Six seven.
2: I mean, I had a show yesterday and we made a pact amongst all of us. We were like, how many times can we do 6/7?
3: Right. Show.
1: During the show, did you?
2: We did.
3: Oh.
2: I mean, it wasn't like, you know, out of context, but there was like subtle moments of us.
1: You guys did the 6/7.
2: Yeah.
1: So that was the Cher show at the Palace Theater.
2: Yes.
1: That was going on this weekend as well.
2: Mm-hmm.
1: When were you doing the 6/7? All day yesterday?
2: Yeah, just during our matinee show yesterday.
1: Okay.
2: Yes. And there was a lot of traffic downtown. I think there was a Fisher Cat game going on yesterday.
1: Yes. Were they? Yeah, they were home. The Altoona Curve, yes.
2: Yeah.
1: They split the series with them.
2: Yeah.
1: The Fisher Cats did, but...
2: Yeah.
1: Yeah, so again, this time of year, it's going on.
2: Very busy.
1: It is going on.
3: So I love it.
1: Very, very busy
3: Manchester's
1: weekend.
3: Manchester's alive.
2: It's hopping.
1: Yeah, exactly. Yep, Granite State. We're open for business. Come on down. A Journey, so I can't wait to hear Dan. He'll give you a report.
2: Oh,
1: your dad will give you a report.
2: He said he was most looking forward to Faithfully. That's
3: Faithfully.
2: That's his song.
1: Okay, Dan. 5:45 on New Hampshire in the morning. The sun's up. Going to be a beautiful day. How about the ride?
2: We're seeing highways are moving along well this morning on 293 and 93 north from Manchester up to Concord. And so far, the side streets are clear in Bedford on 101 and in Hooksett on Route 3A. It's an easy ride to the coast on 101 East heading into Hampton and Portsmouth. And at the state line, no major issues from Haverhill into Tewksbury. In Massachusetts, highways are clear on Route 3 and 495 north and southbound to the Lowell Connector. We're seeing the usual slow spots going on 93 south from Methuen into Andover. That's the latest from the WZID Traffic Network.
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9: So we hear of people, you know, having random weddings, just, you know, this woman married a cartoon character.
10: What?
9: Yeah. French woman recently married her favorite cartoon character. The ceremony's not legally binding, so okay.
10: That's good.
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11: That was a surprise.
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10: Loves that cartoon character.
9: All right. And then there's a woman who found 20 sticks of dynamite in her freezer. So this is a cautionary tale. 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
10: Oh.
11: Huh.
9: After they bought it and put it in their garage, she did call 911 and everything was okay.
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9: Wasn't explosive.
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0: 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Miley Cyrus, Younger You. It's our latest here on WZID. My text for Taylor Swift's wedding says, be at Madison Square Garden July 3rd.
1: Yeah. Does it now?
0: Yeah. You didn't get that?
1: I didn't. I must have been booted from the guest list.
0: Yep. July 3rd, Madison Square Garden.
2: You're with me now.
0: Why Madison Square Garden? Because there's no windows. They're going to have about 1,000 people at the ceremony. So that place can handle it. New York City.
2: Can't Madison Square Garden have like 20,000 people?
0: Right, but I mean, it's Taylor Swift. What better place for her than to have a wedding at an arena, right?
1: Yeah, I guess so. I'm sure it'll be all decorated very beautifully.
0: Yeah. I think this is a ruse. I think this is a ruse myself.
1: You think so?
0: Yes.
2: I agree with you.
0: I would imagine her on the ocean somewhere.
2: Yeah.
1: Right? Like outdoors.
0: Right?
2: Yeah.
1: Inside
2: something more
1: sweaty arena.
2: Beautiful.
0: Sweaty arena.
1: Just imagine smelling like sweaty gym socks.
2: No. Absolutely not. I agree with Emily.
1: Does not 100%. Seem romantic.
0: I know. Of all places, I mean, do you really want on all your pictures, your wedding pictures, the background to be seats from Madison Square Garden?
2: No.
1: Not really, no.
2: It's a ruse.
0: I'm sure they'll cover them. Yeah, it's definitely a ruse. No window so people can't peek in, and you can park underneath so guests can have their privacy when they park underneath.
1: Secretive.
0: Yeah.
2: Mm-hmm. They pushed it to close to the 4th of July, which I still think is going to happen next weekend.
0: Yeah. Yeah, the 13th is next Saturday.
2: Yeah.
0: This coming Saturday.
2: Yep.
1: Right.
0: This Saturday, the 13th, her favorite number.
2: Mm-hmm.
0: Yeah. So, anyway. Yeah, they're doing
2: Taylor.
0: Everything. They're doing everything by text now. There's no invitations, no paperwork. It's all text. So
1: under lock and key.
0: Taylor and Travis. There you go. So look for your text to come sometime soon. You'll be invited. There's plenty of room.
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2: Good morning. A fire on Laurel Street in Manchester this weekend has displaced 15 people. Fire officials say everyone did get out safely, and the fire was caused, they say, by the poor disposal of smoking materials and ruled accidental. In Nashua Friday, 15 residents evacuated after a car hit a building's gas meter on Lake Street, causing a gas leak. The car hit and severed the building's gas meter, which caused the leak. Residents were eventually let back into the building. And Concord police are investigating after a bullet entered a home early Sunday morning. Officials say officers responded around 1:20 in the morning to the area of South Main Street and Sexton Avenue after a resident reported hearing what sounded like several gunshots. No one was hurt. In sports, Red Sox lost to the Yankees yesterday 6-1. Sox open up a series against the Rays tonight. First pitch at 6:40. 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Sunshine today, a high 81 degrees. Clear skies this evening, overnight low 53, and partly sunny tomorrow, high 89. 53 degrees right now at WZID.
3: Monday is here. June 8th is the day. It's best friend day.
2: Yeah, you've got guys.
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6: You seriously are my best friend. Like, I can't even lie. Like, you are it. You are the one. You are numero uno.
7: Do you have a best friend?
3: You have a bestie. Yep. Also, Insect Appreciation Day today.
2: Let's go back to bestie.
3: You gotta handle bugs. Again, remember, your shoe is bigger than most bugs. And if you have a bug that's bigger than your shoe, run.
6: You're right.
2: Good task.
3: And Name Your Poison Day today. Name Your Poison. I'm going with coffee. That's my poison today.
2: Oh.
3: Lots of it. Questions to start your day. They're next.

0: Neil, Marga, Emily. Monday, and yeah, if you were there last night, you were singing along. SNHU Arena?
1: Yes.
0: Somebody's a little flat in the background there.
1: Oh, it's probably Dan.
0: Cody's dad?
1: Oh, I mean, poor he did Dan. Send the video.
0: There you go. Not bad. Hey, look, it was Journey, man.
1: I mean, they did say this was their final tour, so.
0: Yeah. So there you go. You got to
1: still
0: see him.
1: Kicking.
0: So your parents.
1: My parents went with 8 other friends. Cody's parents went. So
2: big group.
1: Yeah, big group. Well, it was their Christmas gift from me, my brother, and my sister to our parents.
0: There you go.
1: It was tickets to Journey.
0: There you go. Well, what do we say? Give an experience, right?
1: Yes,
0: that was an experience.
1: Exactly.
0: Yeah. Journey on their last
2: tour. Get them out of the house. Mm-hmm. I mean, what?
1: I mean,
0: get them out
1: no.
0: of the house. Exactly.
1: Ever.
0: It is New Hampshire in the morning. Questions to start your day. You know, Monday is the only day of the week, and this is why I love Monday. It is the only day of the week that has a one-word anagram. Meaning if you move the letters around, it becomes another word.
2: Oh.
0: What's anagram.
2: Okay.
0: Monday. M-O-N-D-A-Y.
1: I had to like write it out.
2: I'm trying to think. Yeah. Yeah.
0: M-O-N-D-A-Y.
2: What's the word?
0: Dynamo. Right?
2: Oh.
0: Isn't that fit for Monday?
1: Dynamo.
2: Okay. For you, it does.
0: Be a dynamo on Monday.
1: Yeah. Make it a dynamo day.
2: Okay. Right.
0: Yep.
2: I got it.
0: M-O-N-D-A-Y. Look at that. It's D-Y-N-A-M-O. Dynamo.
2: Dynamo.
0: So that's
2: dynamo.
0: The only word, day of the week, that has a one word.
2: Okay. Yeah. All right. That's impressive. Monday.
0: One word anagram. Mm-hmm. You had to look up what
1: dynamo
0: anagram
1: Monday.
0: Was at first.
1: Yeah, right.
0: Well, you know, here we are, too. Like, there's just days left in the school.
1: I
0: mean,
1: oh,
0: a lot of
1: I know.
0: Places graduated over the weekend. So
1: yep.
0: Bedford, they graduated.
1: Bedford did. Hillsborough.
0: Yep. The school up Trinity. They had it,
2: yep.
0: So lots of
2: Manchester's coming up this weekend.
0: This
1: yes.
0: weekend,
1: yep. Saturday.
0: So that means, you know, school's out for everybody very soon.
2: Yep.
1: I think by next week.
0: Here, if you listen,
2: June 13th.
0: If you listen closely, you'll hear the teachers cheering. You hear it?
1: Oh my gosh, yeah, I hear it.
0: Woo,
1: they are
0: summertime,
1: so excited.
0: I'm ready, let's go. Let's go. Well, we recently visited a couple of schools for Teacher of the Month.
2: Yeah.
0: And we asked the teachers, yep, we're ready.
1: Yeah.
0: We had a great year, but it's time.
2: Yeah.
0: It is time.
1: I feel like summer is just a great reset for them.
0: Yeah. So.
2: It is.
0: Yep. There you go. So congratulations to everybody getting ready to go. This is it.
1: You
0: got to learn everything you can. There you go. Anagram. That's your word of the day.
1: It's
0: anagram.
1: The final countdown.
0: Your homework over the summer is to have an anagram with every single letter in the alphabet.
1: That's a big undertaking.
2: You're the teacher that assigned homework?
0: 26 words.
1: Okay, so a word a day.
0: So one word a day, you'd be done in no time. Just don't forget where you put it. Because if you finish it right away, right?
1: Right.
2: Still, homework.
0: 6:15 on New Hampshire in the morning. More questions on the way for you. Getting around town, Emily, what's that ride look like?
1: Highways and side streets are moved along well so far this morning on 293 and 93 north from Manchester up to Concord. And we're seeing light volume in Bedford on 101 getting out of the highway. To the coast, no major slowdowns on 101 East heading into Hampton and Portsmouth. But at the state line, we are seeing slow traffic on 93 south from Methuen by exit 43 heading into Andover. It's about a 90-minute commute into Boston. A few delays on Route 3 by the low connector in Chelmsford. And so far, light volume on 495 north and southbound. That's the latest from the WZID Traffic Network.
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0: 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Monday is here. Questions to start your day. All right. They just changed the law, and you are now allowed to have any animal as a pet.
1: Any animal?
0: Yeah, I'll give you a minute to think about what animal you're going to have as a pet. That's next. WZID.

0: 95.7 WZID, Hugh Jackman. There you go. That's who it was. Yeah. All right, so there you go. I gave you Kiss Me to think about it.
1: Yes.
0: So they just changed the law. You are now allowed to have any animal you want in your house, backyard, wherever you want, whatever you want. What are you putting in your barn?
1: I don't know.
0: You didn't think about it.
1: I did. No, I just don't. I'm trying to think of something that's not going to make me sneeze.
2: I'm going to go with an otter.
0: Otter.
2: Because I just saw the cutest video and I know it was not AI. This is a true story.
1: True story.
0: They are cute.
2: This woman found this cute little otter swimming in the water and brought it into her home as a pet, and it like snuggles all up in her, and mm-hmm. it's just so cute.
0: You got to trim those nails and those teeth are very sharp.
2: But they're very snuggly.
0: You have to have a little pool in your backyard or something.
2: Yeah.
0: That, little,
2: yep.
1: Yeah. Oh my goodness.
2: She does like cool water tricks with him.
0: Right.
1: Yeah. Yeah. Can I have a baby elephant?
0: Sure.
2: Oh.
0: But remember, they grow up.
2: I know. That's a
1: they
2: problem.
1: They do grow up. That's why I said
0: so
1: baby.
0: I would think a panda would be kind of cool to have.
2: That would be really cool.
1: They're fun.
0: Have you seen any of the videos how goofy they are? Like
2: yes.
0: They fall out of trees. Like
1: and they love the snow.
2: Really?
0: They love everything. Yeah.
1: Yeah.
0: So either a panda or a giraffe.
2: Okay, a giraffe would be
1: okay,
2: really
1: why
2: cool.
1: Why did we both go with big ones?
0: I don't know. Big. I just think it'd be cool, right?
1: Yeah,
2: that would be.
0: I mean, think about it. You'd be driving down the street, especially at my house, because I have a one-story house. I mean, there's a giraffe's head over there.
1: Yeah, hey, what are you doing?
0: I could see the giraffe running down the hill coming from my... Hey, he's home!
2: Oh, my God, that's a weird visual.
0: Like Callie does, but just as a big
2: it's
0: old
2: bigger.
0: Giraffe coming.
2: Much
0: hey!
2: Bigger.
1: Scary. I think I'd run the other direction.
0: Climb on my roof to feed him.
1: Oh, you could just stand under it. You'd always have shade.
0: Yeah.
2: It's true.
0: Exactly.
2: No, I like it.
0: Mm-hmm. See? Oh, big old giraffe okay. running down. Take him down the street for a walk. Doc, wires are here. Doc.
1: Yeah. Have you seen their tongues?
0: Yeah, big black.
1: Very long.
0: Black 18
1: and
0: inches.
1: Long. Yes. Yep.
0: We went to, I think it was the Franklin Park Zoo down in Boston.
1: Yeah.
0: And we got a private tour of the giraffe enclosure.
1: Whoa.
0: When our kids were younger.
1: Yeah.
0: And it was really, really neat. We get to go in. You have to put your step in the special stuff so you don't bring any contaminants in. Mm-hmm. But you go up there and we were able to feed them.
2: That's so cool.
0: The kids are handed in carrots
2: and stuff.
0: No, it's not.
2: Their tongues are long and slimy.
0: Yeah.
2: It's,
0: oh, yeah. They're like, oh, they wrap their little tongue around. Thank you.
2: I know. They're very aggressive.
0: Yeah. Oh, yeah.
2: Not in a scary way. Just
0: when you're feeding them. Yeah.
2: Yeah. Yeah. They want that food.
1: They're like, yum.
0: Have my arm back, please. Thank you. Yeah, so giraffe. I thought that'd be kind of
2: okay.
0: neat.
2: Okay. Yeah, sure. I got it. I love that.
1: You're going with the little one. I got a baby elephant.
0: I don't know
1: you
0: what
1: to
0: do with him in the winter, but.
1: Exactly.
2: Bundle up.
0: Get him a coat.
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8: Good morning in Nashua. 15 residents had to be evacuated over the weekend after a car hit a building's gas meter on Lake Street, causing a leak. The car hit and severed the building's gas meter, which caused that leak. Residents were eventually let back into the building. A fire on Laurel Street in Manchester this weekend has displaced 15 residents there. Fire officials say everyone did get out safely. Officials say the fire was caused by a poor disposal of smoking materials and was ruled accidental. And Concord police are investigating after a bullet entered a home early Sunday morning. Officials say officers responded around 1:20 in the morning to the area of South Main Street and Sexton Avenue after a resident reported hearing what sounded like gunshots. No one was hurt. In sports, Red Sox loss to the Yankees 6-1. Sox open up a series against the Rays tonight. 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Sunshine today, high 81 degrees. Clear skies overnight, low 53, and partly sunny tomorrow, a high 89. 54 degrees at WZID.
9: We were talking about, they said you can have any animal as a pet you want. You're going with a baby elephant.
8: Yep.
9: I'm either torn between a giraffe and a panda.
8: Uh-huh.
9: Emily, you're getting an otter.
10: I am.
9: Otter.
10: Yes. Oh.
9: Kyle's on the line, 603-666-6957. All right, Kyle, what?
11: Hey, at least a giraffe can clean your gutters, you know?
10: Oh!
9: See?
11: A useful animal.
9: Right? You could train him to clean the gutters.
10: Thinking out of the box, Kyle.
9: All right, Kyle, what are you getting as any pet?
11: I don't know. Koalas are pretty cool.
9: Yeah, they're cute.
10: They
9: Aww.
10: Are.
11: Yeah.
10: I want the snuggly
11: I should probably get a hyena, though. Or
9: a jackal.
11: People are fitting for me.
9: Right, there you go. Laughs at all his jokes, right?
10: Absolutely.
8: Oh, Kyle.

0: Here's a trip back to the early 2000s with Liz Phair. 95.7 WZID, New Hampshire in the morning. Why can't I?
1: Why can't you?
0: Why?
1: Why?
0: That's Liz's
1: can't
0: question.
1: I breathe when I think about you.
0: Oh, boy. That was a fun song. I remember that one came out. It was good.
1: Very
0: you were
1: dramatic.
0: 3 years old, Emily.
1: I was.
0: 2003. Welcome to it. It is New Hampshire in the morning here at WZID. Well, over the weekend, this Granite State had so much going on.
1: Yes.
0: I mean, all weekend long, New England Dragway, they were racing.
1: Yes.
0: 12,000 horsepower.
1: They felt the need for speed.
0: Yeah, lots of it. Bombing down. They had an issue with the pollen, though, on the racetrack.
1: Oh.
0: They weren't used to it. And the pollen makes it slippery.
1: Yeah.
0: Because these cars, I mean, you think about it. You're putting all that speed into and it was making the car slip.
1: But I never thought the pollen would have that kind of effect
0: they were
1: asphalt.
0: Bugging them like crazy. So they figured it out, and they were doing great races. And I came to the finals yesterday, and just as the cars were pulling up to start, get ready to start up and go down the track, it started pouring.
1: No.
0: So they had to stop.
1: Murphy's Law.
0: They postponed the finals. So this weekend, they're in Bristol, Tennessee. So they'll finish this race here in New England, down in Bristol,
1: here. That stinks because our fans didn't get to see it. But
0: and if you saw any video, because they were Fox Television was showing it last night. I was watching some of it. They said, we'll be back with the finals from the funny car and the top fuel dragsters. And then they come back. Wouldn't you know it, rain happened. They're covering the cars. Sorry.
1: And
0: race over.
1: No.
2: Oh, that's too bad.
0: They're going to finish down in Bristol, Tennessee.
1: All right. Well, a lot of disappointed fans, but it was still a good weekend overall.
0: Yeah. Oh, so much racing going on.
1: Yeah.
0: And,
1: very exciting.
0: Our guy that we talked to the other day, with Josh Hart.
1: Josh.
0: He did pretty well. Didn't make it to the finals. Finals, but good for him. Did really well.
1: Yeah.
0: Lots of racing.
1: He was hoping for a good weekend.
0: But the team he races for, John Force Racing, they had a couple of cars that they're battling. So teammates are battling each other for the championship this weekend. So
1: I like that, though.
0: New England Nationals. So, yeah, that was exciting. On the Saturday afternoon, I had some stuff Saturday morning during the day. So I think Donna, around 2 o'clock, took off, went out to the coast, went out to Portsmouth. And as we were driving by New England Dragway, we rolled the windows down.
1: Yeah,
0: but
1: did
0: it was,
1: you hear it?
0: No, the wind coming in through the wind coming in was too loud. You know what I mean?
1: That's so funny.
0: So we couldn't hear. I tried though.
1: Hand up to the ear.
0: I was bummed because this is a tradition in my family. We've gone since I was a little kid.
1: Yeah.
0: My brother Craig would drag me around when he was, you know, just first got his license. Just go to New England Dragway. Huh? Okay. And we'd watch the cars race and quite the spot. So, but got out to Portsmouth and it was, I want to say here in Manchester, about 85 degrees on Saturday.
1: Yeah,
2: it was really nice.
1: And not Hampton or Portsmouth.
0: Portsmouth was 62 degrees.
1: Yeah.
2: Ooh.
1: I kept checking the beach because I wanted to go to the beach. Same thing.
0: It was beautiful. It was not, you thought it'd be cold. It was gorgeous.
1: Well, that's good.
0: I mean, I wouldn't go sit on the beach at 62 degrees.
1: No,
0: but walking around Portsmouth, the temperature was perfect.
1: Oh, that's wonderful.
0: It's all kinds of fun stuff.
2: That's really nice.
0: Yeah. We Don and I did just all the blocks.
1: Yes.
0: Walked all around
1: Market Street.
0: Market Street up and down, all around the little side streets, back and forth.
1: The shops
0: around.
1: Are lovely.
0: Yep. In and out, all kinds of fun we did. And then ended up eating at the Buckley's on the water.
1: Oh, nice.
0: Which is fairly new over there.
1: It is very, very, very new.
0: And they have, so you get down the stairs and their patio is on the water. If you follow us on socials, I took that video of the little ducks swimming.
1: Yep.
0: Right there on the patio.
1: Aww.
0: Boats coming by.
1: Cute little family.
0: Cute little. There was a lot of ducks there. But Portsmouth was hopping as well. It was a lot of fun to be out there. But New England Dragway, it was one of those weekends. I just had so much going on. I couldn't make it there.
1: Yeah.
0: Which was kind of a bummer. But that was good to see. So I'll have to go to Bristol to see how it all turns out on Friday night.
1: All right.
0: Bristol, Tennessee,
1: there
0: that is. There you go. So. That's what I love about New Hampshire. Everything going on. Your show was going on, the Cher show here in Manchester. So
1: busy.
0: Journey last night at SNHU Arena.
1: Congratulations. Kid Rock was in town too.
0: Yeah. Really?
1: Yeah.
0: Where was he?
1: Yeah. Guilford.
0: Oh wow.
1: Yep.
0: There you go. I love it.
1: It's happening.
0: 6:45 on New Hampshire in the morning. Are getting around town. What's going on? Anything on our Monday commute?
2: No major issues going on right now. Highways and side streets are moving along well around Manchester. We are seeing volume picking up by Queen City Ave and on the Everett down into Nashua. No major slowdowns to the coast on 101 East into Hampton, but we are seeing slowdowns at the state line on 93 south by exit 43 in Methuen down to Andover. In Massachusetts, you're hitting the brakes on Route 3 in Chelmsford by exit 80, and the usual delays going on 95 south from Linfield into Burlington. That's the latest from the WZID Traffic Network.
0: By the way, I should qualify this sound. That's not New England Dragway. That was Marga leaving the parking lot on Friday.
3: Coming up on New Hampshire in the Morning.
1: Pink hosted the Tony Awards last night. 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
6: Well, Dua Lipa and Callum Turner had their emotional, their big wedding reception this weekend, over the weekend. It was very emotional. Because Elton John performed.
7: Wow.
6: And I guess he surprised her. They didn't know that they were going to be there. So it was at a villa in Sicily. And Dua wore a diamond-studded wedding gown designed by Versace. Yes, I know, to die for.
7: Stunning. I love that she gave all the guests. I wonder if Elton John went home with the Le Creuset as well.
6: Yeah, how did you find that out?
7: My daughter, Chelsea, she's
6: amazing.
7: Into that stuff. Yeah.
6: Oh, my gosh.
7: Oh, yeah, Le Creuset. They got a 12-piece Le Creuset, everybody.
6: Wow. That's like a wedding favor on steroids.
7: Thanks, I guess.
6: Okay. And the 79th Annual Tony Awards, I watched them last night. Pink was the host, and she did, I just thought, she did an amazing
7: job. Oh, the opening number was amazing.
6: Yeah.
7: After that,
6: yep.
7: You know, when they start talking
6: politics,
7: she started
6: with a Peter Pan performance. Mm. Yeah, I know. I get it. But she started off with a bang.
7: Yeah. And she did have to say to the crowd,
8: Broadway theater is brave. And that bravery is in its very bones. This building is full of people who left their hometowns to make their dreams come true, myself included. And that takes guts. Each of you is here because at some point in your life, you bet on yourself. And you are in this building right now because that bet paid off. It is our profound honor to celebrate you tonight.
7: There you go.
6: Well go said. Pink.
7: She's a natural at that stuff, huh?
6: Yeah, she is.
7: She really should take over to Kelly Clarkson's show. Right?
6: Oh, I agree.
7: It's WZ.

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1: 95.7 WZID New Hampshire in the morning. We were talking about New England Dragway over the weekend, having the races in town. And
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1: Chuck called and sparked a memory about New England Dragway from years and years and years ago. They used to have these high energy commercials touting Sunday.
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2: Monday! 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Remember that! Sunday! Sunday! Sunday!
1: Sunday! Sunday. Sunday. Oh, yeah.
2: I love
1: Dragway.
2: That.
1: There you go. There you go. Now, Monday, Monday, Monday! Get out of bed! It's Monday!
2: That's what we need.
1: It's New Hampshire in the morning. WZID. You might have blown something there.

0: 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Neil, Margaret, Emily, today's best music all day long while you work, so just turn us on and leave us on.
1: Won't regret it. Don't even walk away.
0: I mean, you might hear the same song a couple times during the day if you listen all day long. Don't get mad at us for that because it's everybody's favorite song. Anyway, Monday is here. Lots of stuff going on, including Abby's joke. That's on the way.
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0: A monster that stinks at golf. Neil. No, that's next.
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13: Good morning. A fire on Laurel Street in Manchester this weekend has displaced 15 people. Fire officials say everyone did get out safely, and the fire was caused, they say, by the poor disposal of smoking materials and ruled accidental. In Nashua Friday, 15 residents evacuated after a car hit a building's gas meter on Lake Street, causing a gas leak. The car hit and severed the building's gas meter, which caused the leak. Residents were eventually let back into the building. And Concord police are investigating after a bullet

0: entered a home early Sunday morning. Officials say officers responded around 1:20 in the morning to the area of South Main Street and Sexton Avenue after a resident reported hearing what sounded like several gunshots. No one was hurt. In sports, Red Sox lost to the Yankees yesterday 6-1. Sox open up a series against the Rays tonight. First pitch at 6:40. 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Sunshine today, a high 81 degrees. Clear skies this evening, overnight low 53, and partly sunny tomorrow, high 89. 55 degrees at WZID.
1: 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Shaking the pom-poms for Monday.
0: Shaking the pollen off your pom-poms.
1: Woo. 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
2: You're my best friend.
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5: Did we just become best friends?
1: Yep. We did.
2: Yep,
0: also, we are.
1: Insect Appreciation Day. Which ones are we appreciating? Because there's a lot of them out there. Man, those ants. Oof, they're busy these days.
0: They are.
2: They're active. They are,
1: sure. If you're afraid of bugs, just remember your
0: shoe. They pull their weight, I will say.
1: Remember, your shoe is bigger than any bug.
0: Yeah. Thank you to the spider that was on my baseball cap while I was outside working.
1: And if you do have a bug that's bigger than your shoe, run.
0: Just
1: also, name your poison day today. Here she is, Taylor Swift, her latest I Knew It, I Knew You, right before Abby's joke.

0: This is Abby with the 95.7 WZID joke of the day. What do you call a monster that stinks at golf?
1: Abby, what do you call a monster that stinks at golf?
0: A bogeyman.
1: A bogeyman.
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0: at the eye of something. I'm not sure if it's a tiger or what. 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
1: It's here. Not the eye of Newt.
0: Emily, eye of Newt. Got to have some eye of Newt to get you going on a Monday. That's what gets me going. Eye of Newt. I pick my poison and it's eye of Newt.
2: I'm going to go with coffee, please.
0: Okay. Yeah. Coffee.
1: Better choice.
0: A little extra sugar this morning. There's my poison. Over the weekend, lots of high school graduations. Saw Bedford.
2: Yes.
0: Yeah. Trinity.
2: Right.
0: The others. So Manchester's this weekend?
2: Yes.
0: It starts at 8 a.m.
2: Mm-hmm. Oh, yeah.
0: And goes all day long. Yeah. High school.
2: Yeah, three high schools to take care of.
0: Mm-hmm. So who graduates? So you got?
2: West, Memorial, and Central.
0: What about the other school, the trade school?
2: Oh, MCT, yeah.
0: MCT.
2: Yeah.
0: Yeah. So you got four. Ooh. Who's got the early one? We're going out to brunch. We're not going out to We're not going out to lunch. Brunch, because we'll be done by 9, 9:30. Anyway. So over the weekend, our little Abby, our jokester. I remember when she was born, and now she's graduating high school.
2: Aww.
0: So yesterday was a big day for her, or Saturday was the big day. Party was supposed to be yesterday, and because of the weather, wasn't going to cooperate. They moved it to Saturday. I couldn't attend on Saturday. I was able to attend yesterday if it was going on, but it didn't. So they moved it to Saturday. But big party. Scott, her dad.
2: Yeah.
0: Backyard, big party.
2: Wow.
0: He snuck away for a minute.
2: Yeah.
0: And then this happened. Listen.
3: Abby!
0: He drives down the driveway. Listen. He shows up in a brand new Jeep for Abby as a graduation gift.
2: Something that she's always wanted.
0: Always wanted a Jeep. It was funny because one of her grandparents said, yeah, now we can have our car back.
2: Yeah.
0: I guess she was using their car.
2: Thank goodness.
0: So, Abby's,
2: so emotional.
0: Abby's dad and grandfather had left some money. And her mom. They all got together and
2: they worked together.
0: They worked it out and got her a Jeep. It was funny because he pulls her aside. And, you know, there's all kinds of hugs going on and tears, and she's shocked by it all. But he pulls her aside.
2: She never expected that.
0: He pulls her inside, says, "You can't drive it yet because it's, you know, we got to go through all the everything to get you owner of this car." You know what I mean?
2: Yeah, you got to sign some papers.
0: So it's funny. As you watch the video a little bit more, you can hear people in the background. Hey, get out of her car! Not your car. Come
2: I know
0: on,
2: he,
0: Scott,
2: he's looking really comfortable in the front seat.
0: Yeah,
2: right.
0: Great.
2: She's
0: great,
2: opening the door like, get out, Dad.
0: Anyway.
2: Get out.
1: Oh, that's a nice Jeep. Good for her.
2: What a wonderful thing to do.
0: Big congratulations to our little jokester, Abby, graduating high school and on to college. So what does that mean for Abby's jokes? You may need a new jokester.
2: Yeah.
0: You may be looking for a new jokester.
2: Might be time.
1: Auditions.
0: Yep. There you go.
2: Oh, I like that.
0: 7:14 on New Hampshire in the morning. Emily, got a joke?
2: No. We are seeing volume picking up around Manchester on 293, traveling onto the side streets. The usual delays going on Queen City Ave and over in Bedford on 101 by State Route 114 back to Goffstown. No problems to the coast on 101 East into Hampton, but we are seeing slow traffic over in Derry on Bypass 28 and on the Everett North and Southbound by the tolls. It's a two-hour commute into Boston. You're hitting the brakes on Route 3 in Chelmsford by exit 80 and lots of slowdowns on 93 south from Methuen into Wilmington. 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LeBlancHVAC.com. That's the latest from the WZID Traffic Network.
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0: 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Margaret Emily, just a reminder, it's Best Friends Day.
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0: 95.7 WCID New Hampshire in the morning. How's your Monday going so far? It should be good. It's sunny out, right?
1: It's incredible so far.
0: Beach day, 80 degrees. Take it to the beach. Although the beach will probably be, what, 60 degrees?
1: Yeah, it's probably a little cooler. Tomorrow,
2: it's always the beach, though. Yeah. The beach is awesome,
0: no matter what. Always going to be there.
1: Even if you have goosebumps, just tell yourself
2: wrap yourself warm. Wrap yourself in a blanket. Yep.
0: Sometimes you need a beach day.
1: Yeah.
0: Even if it is a cold, rainy one. Doesn't matter.
2: Always need a beach day.
0: Now I can't rent a car.
2: Why? What happened?
0: Do you know who Amanda Baliones is?
2: No.
0: If you ever watch any of CBS Golf on CBS, she does the interviews with the golfers afterwards.
2: Oh, all right.
0: Like somebody wins,
2: of her. Yeah.
0: She talks to them. You know, like in the Masters, she's the woman that they send it to.
2: She gets
0: the
2: reactions. Yeah.
0: Here's her story the other day. Okay, I was driving home today in my rented car, and this is a new one. I kept smelling something that smelled like a sweaty man, and I'm like, this is from her Instagram. And I'm like, is it me? I'm checking. It's not me. Then I realized it was my seatbelt. How sweaty must a person be to saturate a seatbelt?
1: Oh, yuck.
0: And are you not wearing a shirt?
2: Ew.
0: Are you just bare-chested in a rental car and sweating?
2: Ew.
1: That is an awful visual.
0: She says, it's on me right now. Has anyone ever experienced this in a rental car? A sweaty seatbelt? It's getting more disgusting the more I think about it.
2: Oh my God. Get the Clorox wipes. Stat.
0: New travel horror unlocked.
1: It definitely is a travel
2: horror. That's never happened to me, and I hope it never does, because that's disgusting.
1: See, I've never rented a car.
2: You can't. You're not. Well, now you can.
0: Now you can. Now 25. Yes, you can.
1: Yep.
0: Yes, you can.
2: You just barely are able.
1: Once I do, I will bring the wipes.
2: Clorox wipes. Oof.
1: Wipe it down.
0: Well, here's the thing, because what happens when you're done with the seatbelt? It recoils in.
1: You're right.
0: So I'm sure a person cleaning the car doesn't think they yanked up.
1: Which is too bad, because that's...
2: But that means somebody... probably shirtless.
0: 603-666-0957 for WZID, the Shaheen and Gordon studio line. Good morning.
3: Good morning. It's Carrie. How are you?
2: Hi, Carrie.
0: What's going on?
3: So they had a Seinfeld episode on that. Remember the valet took the car?
0: No. Did they have the sweaty seatbelt?
3: It was, the BO was in the car and they couldn't get the smell out. And then the BO traveled to Elaine, which was in her hair. It was
0: I'll have to look that one up. I don't remember that. But yeah, so this one, she said she put the seatbelt on and it was still soaking wet.
1: You're right. The episode,
3: The
1: episode you're referring to is called The Smelly Car.
2: It literally is. Yes. Season 4.
3: You have to. It is absolutely hysterical because he's like, isn't the BO supposed to stay with the B? But it did. It was on his car, his clothes, Elaine's hair. It was a really good episode because the BO went everywhere.
0: There you go. That's what I don't remember. Thank you for refreshing our memory, Carrie.
3: He tried to sell it. No one would buy his car because
2: he's taking away.
0: It's got the stink on it. Oh, my gosh. Hey, you have a great day. Thanks for checking in.
3: You too.
0: Bye. Hi there, WZID.
4: Yeah, I don't know how to reply to this. I mean, are you sure it was just the seatbelt that was that way?
0: And I don't know. That's all she wrote about. Yeah, driving home today, and she kept smelling sweaty man, and it was the seatbelt.
2: The smelly car. Yeah.
4: I don't know. I mean, I'm wondering if the entire seat was like that, though.
0: Yeah. Exactly. Well, because you don't just sweat on the front side. I'm sure the back side of the seat was
2: a 360 degree sweat.
1: Hands on the wheel.
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2: Good morning in Nashua. 15 residents had to be evacuated over the weekend after a car hit a building's gas meter on Lake Street, causing a leak. The car hit and severed the building's gas meter, which caused that leak. Residents were eventually let back into the building. A fire on Laurel Street in Manchester this weekend has displaced 15 residents there. Fire officials say everyone did get out safely. Officials say the fire was caused by a poor disposal of smoking materials and was ruled accidental. And Concord police are investigating after a bullet entered a home early Sunday morning. Officials say officers responded around 1:20 in the morning to the area of South Main Street and Sexton Avenue after a resident reported hearing what sounded like gunshots. No one was hurt. In sports, Red Sox lost to the Yankees 6-1. Sox open up a series against the Rays tonight. First pitch at 6:40. 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Sunshine today, high 81 degrees. Clear skies overnight, low 53, and partly sunny tomorrow, a high 89. 58 degrees at WZID.
0: So, you know, one in three of us make a financial decision based on our horoscope. I use tea leaves myself.
2: Oh, yeah. You don't drink tea.
0: So
2: where
0: here,
2: do you get the leaves?
0: I probably shouldn't buy anything today. It says emotions will surface and spin out of control.
2: Uh-oh.
0: Probably not a good thing.
17: Yeah, stay away from those big purchases.
0: Probably not a good thing.
2: Run.
0: Let's see. You buying anything today, Marga?
2: Mm-mm.
0: Helping others will turn you into the poster child for whatever group you decide to join. That's nice.
2: Okay.
0: Where's Emily? Miss Libra. A change will spark your imagination and encourage creative endeavors. And so much more.
2: I love that.
0: There you go. Take the high road.
2: Okay. That. Creative is your middle name.
0: No, it is. So she's paying today is what it is.
2: Yay!
0: WZ.
2: Yay!

0: 95.7 WZID. It's New Hampshire in the morning. Hey, if you're bored at work today, walk up to a coworker and say, hey, did they talk to you yet? And then just walk away.
1: Oh, Neil White. No. No.
0: They talk to you yet?
1: No. Mark? That's terrible. Oh, my gosh. I would. No.
2: Hi.
0: Did they talk to you yet? They talk to you.
1: That's
0: yet?
1: Terrible. Oh,
0: who would
3: like
0: do
3: makes
0: that
3: your
0: to
3: stomach
0: here?
3: Drop?
1: Who could we do that to here? Nobody. Okay, wait, Tom.
0: Yeah, he's behind a closed door right now. Did they talk to you yet? Oh my god,
1: hey,
0: no, because you know what? He'll be like gum on your shoe, following you around.
1: I know.
0: He's that guy. What?
1: What happened? Wait, what do you mean?
0: He played a prank on me. I guess they like me now.
1: We'll have to. We can store that one for April Fool's Day.
3: There you go.
0: They talk to you yet?
1: Yeah.
0: There you go.
1: Yeah.
0: It is Monday. Welcome back to it. I was just looking, I guess SpaceX, they're going to release some stock or something like that, and you can buy, be part of this initial

0: official public offer.
1: Like public stock?
0: Yeah, yeah. Oh. We were talking about, remember we talked about how much money the average person, what it would take to make you happy. Mm-hmm. Your salary of about $100,000, you're happy.
1: Yes.
0: I mean, you're not, woohoo, well, you're just happy.
2: Comfortable.
1: Yeah. Comfortable. Emily happy. Was happy with 100. I want 2.
0: Yeah. Well, you started with, 2 million.
1: I did, but I had to
0: We had to bring her back to reality.
1: Yeah, exactly.
0: Right. So, you know, and then we also mentioned 1 in 3 of us make a decision based on our horoscope. Mm-hmm. If we're going to buy something or not.
1: Yeah, no.
2: Yeah, please don't do that.
0: No. There's other things you probably
2: Absolutely
0: should look at than
2: not.
0: Your horoscope.
2: Yeah.
0: To figure
2: yeah.
0: out
2: you could, pros and
0: should
2: cons
0: buy
2: list.
0: Something, right?
2: Mm-hmm.
0: So Elon Musk, with this public offering, could be the world's first trillionaire.
2: Oh.
0: I was curious about what he was wow. worth now. Now, this information is old because this is from the other day. But he's worth over $824 billion.
1: So he's, almost, there.
0: Oh, yeah.
2: It's so hard to even fathom that money.
1: Because now, we don't even make triple digits. That's why.
0: But mind you, he's, again, a lot of this is on paper.
1: Mm-hmm.
0: You know what I mean? But he does make incredible salaries from, what is it, Tesla and
1: yeah.
0: all those other
1: mm-hmm.
0: companies. But so if SpaceX goes, so I was curious about this $824 billion. And I think it's Forbes, they're the magazine with all the money.
1: Mm-hmm.
0: And they follow these people, like their net worth.
1: Yes.
0: Up. It's almost yeah. like watching a stock go up and down. So in one day, his net worth dropped almost $2 billion.
1: Oh, in one day.
0: So if I have a bad day in my IRA, I'm like, oh.
1: Yeah.
0: But it ain't $2 billion.
1: I don't know. Yeah.
2: But I guess
0: a few
2: if you,
0: grand here and there, but
2: like
0: wow.
2: compared to what he has, you know, like $2
1: right,
2: billion
1: but
2: to him is like,
1: yeah, you think percentages. Like for us, his $2 billion is our $200.
2: Yeah.
0: No, $2.
1: Well.
0: Seriously.
1: I know.
0: Somebody who's worth almost
2: a
0: trillion.
2: I just didn't want to cry, Neil, okay?
0: $824 billion. That's like 2 cents to
2: Yeah.
0: us. It doesn't.
1: Meh. Yeah.
2: Oh, that'll come back.
0: So his.
1: Yeah. Emily, set your goals. You yeah, got this. Yeah. Manifest it. Make it happen.
2: Try.
0: On the other hand, Mark Zuckerberg was up over $4 billion. But aren't they happy?
2: See, that's the question.
1: Yep.
0: Are they happy?
1: They look happy.
0: Well,
1: I'd like to try they're happy.
0: What do we say about Elon Musk? I don't even think he has a house anymore. He just
1: that's
0: sleeps
1: true.
0: On friends'
1: no,
0: couches.
1: No, he just goes that's from place to
0: surfer.
1: Place. That's weird. Very weird.
2: Because they're constantly working.
1: Yeah, but
2: you know?
1: He has, yeah.
2: they don't have a life.
1: Ugh, he has a family, though.
0: Yeah.
1: I don't know. That's weird.
2: Mm.
1: I would want a place to call home.
0: All right,
1: I don't
0: so
1: care if it's a teepee.
0: Right?
2: yeah.
1: Or a shack or whatever.
0: SpaceX going public. You buying?
1: No.
0: You're not going to buy the stock?
1: No. I'll ask my husband, though, because he does the stock thing. So mm-hmm. I'll see.
2: I'll check it out.
0: Mm-hmm.
2: For sure.
1: I mean,
0: put a little SpaceX in your portfolio. My brother's the one.
1: Might
0: to
1: be
0: ask
1: worth
0: about
1: a stock
0: too.
1: Or two. Just how much?
0: Because my brother's the one that's got Tesla. He's got Google. He's got Apple.
1: So oh, why yeah. aren't we all taking advice from your brother?
0: He charges too much.
1: Oh.
0: 8:46 on New Hampshire in the morning. Getting around town. What's the ride before?
2: We are seeing volume picking up out there around Manchester on 293 by Queen City Ave. And a few slowdowns in Bedford on 101 from Amherst to State Route 114 and on the Everett down to Nashua. Slow traffic on Route 111 heading east into Windham and some delays at the state line on 93 south from Methuen into Wilmington. It's a 2-hour ride into Boston. You're hitting the brakes on Route 3 in Chelmsford by exit 80. And there's been a crash on 95 south and Route 128 split. Causing heavy traffic. Both right lanes are blocked by exit 63. 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That's the latest from the WZID Traffic Network.
0: 7:47.
1: There you go.
0: WZID. What'd I say, 6?
1: Yep. Oh. 8. No, you said 8.
0: 8. I'm late.
1: Yep.
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1: 20 sticks of dynamite in a freezer?
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1: I'll tell you what happened with that next, and you've got to be kidding me news.
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11: Well, you know, a woman decided that she was going to get married. She didn't have a man in her life or a significant other, shall we say, so she married a cartoon character. Oh. Well, yeah, she said life is brighter when you're open and proud about what you love. So she is now, you know, the ceremony was not legally binding, by the way.
12: Pretty flat relationship there.
11: Oh, two-dimensional. Mm. Okay. An L.A. neighborhood was recently evacuated after a homeowner found 20 sticks of dynamite inside a freezer in her garage. Now, this is the funny backstory is that her husband bought it at a yard sale.
13: Do you not look inside beforehand?
11: Did not look inside.
13: Oh, just take
11: apparently.
13: It. Apparently.
11: Yep. She was cleaning it out because she, you know, that's what
12: you
11: we
12: know,
11: do.
12: I have bombs in my
11: what
12: freezer.
11: No,
12: bomb
11: yet.
12: Pops.
11: Oh.
12: You know the popsicles?
11: Okay. That's a much better
12: what?
11: Tasting dynamite.
12: Bomb pops, yeah. Red, white, and blue, baby. We're
11: and
12: celebrating 4th of July.
11: Don't need a bomb squad for that.
12: No. It's a lot of, never mind. It's New Hampshire in the morning here, 95.7 WZID.

0: 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Well, this week, World Cup Soccer gets underway.
1: Yes, boy, it sure does.
2: That's right.
0: We've been talking about this for years.
1: FIFA.
0: Here we go. Yeah, USA, Friday night, 9 p.m. Who do they take on? Is it Paraguay? Oh, very cool. WZID.

0: 95.7 WZIDS, New Hampshire, the morning deal. Margaret and Emily getting you going on Monday. How's the show? Share show. What a weekend, by the way, huh?
1: I know. It was a busy weekend, but it was great. This weekend, we're officially halfway through. We have a gala performance on Thursday for the Board of Trustees, so we're doing a few numbers from the show and then back at it on Friday.
2: Love it.
0: Palace
1: for our
0: Theater.
1: Our third weekend.
3: Palace
1: And so far, the matinees have been the ones to go to.
0: I love it.
1: People
0: like
1: are super into it.
4: Because they want to go have a great show and then have a great dinner after.
1: Yeah, and a lot of the ushers who work a lot of the shows, they were like, this is now in our top three musicals that the Palace
0: wow.
1: has done.
4: Ooh, all right.
1: So, well, some more incentive for you to go see it. And of course, I'm in it, so you definitely have to go see.
0: Yep. Wow, look at that. Reach around, patting herself on the back.
4: Why not? You should.
0: You
4: absolutely
0: good
4: should.
0: You. Yeah,
4: and
0: no.
4: when the ushers say it's awesome, because they're there.
1: I heard them say that, mm-hmm. I was like, okay.
0: Well, yep. and we
4: That's
0: got somebody.
4: That's the seal of approval.
0: Somebody reached out the other day and said, saw you on the show, said it was phenomenal.
1: Yeah. We have had a few listeners go see
0: it. Sherry?
1: Was it Sherry? Sherry, I think, Paradise? Is going on. She's on Sunday.
4: She's going on,
0: this somebody
4: weekend.
0: They couldn't
1: but
0: get your
1: I think
0: email,
1: it was Linda that said okay. she was coming on Friday.
0: Anyway,
1: or on Saturday.
0: Yep, so anyway, the Cher Show. I mean, just so much going on. You had Journey in town last night. Don't Stop Believing.
1: Yes, my parents went. Cody's parents went.
0: Well.
4: My God, Kid Rock was there too.
1: I didn't realize that.
4: Yeah.
1: Bank NH.
4: I saw that. I think it was
0: so
4: Friday.
0: Much going on. Yeah, the races at New England Dragway. Just mm-hmm. That's what I love about this time of year, man. We are alive. It's, something going
4: you
0: on.
4: You have whatever you want to do, you can do it because there's something for everybody.
0: They had a festival next door. I know that on Saturday.
4: So
0: lots of good stuff.
4: Yep.
0: The Granite State has come alive.
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0: Good morning. A fire on Laurel Street in Manchester this weekend has displaced 15 people. Fire officials say everyone did get out safely, and the fire was caused, they say, by the poor disposal of smoking materials and ruled accidental. In Nashua Friday, 15 residents evacuated after a car hit a building's gas meter on Lake Street, causing a gas leak. The car hit and severed the building's gas meter, which caused the leak. Residents were eventually let back into the building. And Concord police are investigating after a bullet entered a home early Sunday morning. Officials say officers responded around 1:20 in the morning to the area of South Main Street and Sexton Avenue after a resident reported hearing what sounded like several gunshots. No one was hurt. In sports, Red Sox lost to the Yankees yesterday 6-1. Sox open up a series against the Rays tonight. First pitch at 6:40. 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Sunshine today, a high 81 degrees. Clear skies this evening, overnight low 53. And partly sunny tomorrow, high 89.
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2: Monday!
1: You got some pollen on your pom-poms.
2: Monday! That pollen's everywhere. The pine tree pollen is everywhere.
3: Don't touch your eyes.
2: I heard meteorologist Eric Fisher from Boston explaining what this pollen is and all that stuff. And I don't like the words he used.
1: No.
2: It was gross.
3: Okay.
2: Well, that's how that you get more trees.
3: I see. Yep.
1: Okay. Oh, they pollinate.
2: That's why it's pollen
1: this
2: flying
1: is like a
2: everywhere.
1: Birds and the bees conversation.
2: Oh, yeah.
3: Oh.
1: Okay.
2: It is Monday, June 8th. It's Insect Appreciation Day today. They help pollinate.
1: I appreciate when they stay out of my house.
3: Mm-hmm. Yeah.
2: Okay. Name your poison day.
3: Coffee.
1: Peanut butter.
3: Water.
1: Coffee. Peanut butter.
2: There you go. And it's Best Friends Day.
4: Yeah, you've got a friend in me.
5: You've got a friend.
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7: That's you seriously are my best friend. Like, I can't even lie. Like, you are it. You are the one. You are numero uno.
8: Do you have a best friend?
1: Yup.
3: You too.
1: Aww.
3: Three best friends.
1: Let's make a video about best friends.
9: They say the holy water's watered down, and this town's lost its faith. Our colors will fade eventually. So if our time is running out, day after day, we'll make the mundane a masterpiece. Oh my, my. Oh my, my love. I take one look at you, you're taking me out.

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1: Neil, Marga, Emily.
2: Life coach just told me I didn't make the team.
3: What? That's terrible.
2: Life coach told me I didn't make the team.
3: Oh, fire that coach. You're on the team.
0: It is New Hampshire in the morning here at WZID. I disappointed some neighbors over the weekend.
3: You disappointed your neighbors in Pleasantville?
0: Remember we talked about
3: that happen?
0: Saturday being the touch a truck?
3: Yeah.
0: WZID was there. Our van was there.
3: Yes. Mr. Hampshire was there.
0: We were not there.
3: Well, we physically.
0: Right.
4: Yes. Your faces on the van.
3: You, me, and Emily were not there.
0: My neighbor, Jeff, he sent over a picture of a selfie with him and me and him from the van.
3: And your
4: That's
3: face.
4: That's incredible.
0: Thank you for that, Jeff. Anyways.
4: That's awesome.
0: But I guess that went really, really well.
3: So. Yes.
4: That's always such a fun event.
0: I had another father I was talking to. Said, you guys going to that thing? Well, we got soccer and t-ball. We don't have time to go to the touch of truck. No.
3: Don't
4: let the kids know that's happening.
3: He's so unhappy.
0: And in between all of this, we've been living in our house for 10 years now. Donna and I, we built the house.
3: Since you moved from Massachusetts.
0: It's been 12 years since I moved from Massachusetts. But the house we are in is 10 years old. And it's amazing. You always talk about time flies. But 10 years in this house. And here's what happens after 10 years in a house. You have new smoke detectors. Guess what?
3: Uh-oh.
4: Beep.
0: No, they expire. So I thought it was the batteries at first. No, they have a shelf life of 10 years.
3: Oh.
0: That's it.
3: I didn't know that.
0: Yeah.
3: I better go
4: That's
3: check mine.
4: That's a good PSA.
3: I had no idea.
0: No, they'll let you know. Because what happens is I thought it was the battery. So I replaced the batteries. Like a day later, beep. I'm like, what the heck? I just changed the battery. Why is it going through the batteries? And these ones, they talk to you that they put in the house?
3: Mine don't.
0: Carbon monoxide.
1: Fire.
0: Oh, wow. They run through the whole test when you touch them. Like, oh, my God.
3: Oh, you got the high-end ones.
0: I don't know. They just put them in. So we have six smoke detectors in the house.
3: Mm-hmm.
0: It's not a very big house, but six smoke detectors.
3: Yeah, but that's safe. That's good.
0: Well, we have three bedrooms, right? So there's three right there, one at each end of the hallway of the house, and then one in the basement.
3: I happen to know the fire marshal of the city, so he would tell you, good job. Yep.
4: Good job, ma'am.
0: So we realized, okay, we need to replace these because the batteries, they were just expired. It says, 10 years life, then you need to replace them. So,
3: okay.
0: By the way, replacing them, it's expensive. But it's worth it because you're saving your
3: safety. Keeps you safe.
0: Keep your safety.
3: Yeah.
0: But I thought they were, $20. They're $75.
3: Whoa!
0: For the ones that are the smoke and carbon monoxide.
3: Oh, all right. So it's because they're combined.
0: Right.
3: Have a smoke alarm.
0: If you want one that talks to you, that's even more. Oh. I got rid of that.
4: I was going to say, I'd be like, no.
0: Now, here's the thing, though. What do you do with old expired smoke detectors?
4: Recycle?
0: That's what I'm saying. Can they be recycled? I don't know.
3: I don't either.
0: It said contact your manufacturer. Well, the manufacturer has zero information on what to do with.
4: It's the same thing like with old technology. Like if you're getting a new phone, like what do you do with that phone?
0: Put it like everybody else in a drawer and just leave it.
4: Well, that's the thing. Like I have so many iPods my iPod Touch, my Shuffle.
0: Yep.
4: They're just sitting there.
3: It says you can recycle the smoke alarms, but you have to take the batteries out.
0: No, okay, the batteries are out. I get that. Well, the new one has a 10-year battery in it, too. Maybe that's why it's so expensive. I don't know.
3: Probably.
0: But thank you for the woman who helped me.
3: Oh, wait,
0: at Home
3: you don't have to replace the battery?
0: Nope.
3: That's awesome.
0: Well, these are hardwired into the house, these smoke detectors.
3: Oh.
0: So all the detectors are hardwired in. So if one goes off, they all go off.
3: Mm.
0: And Callie doesn't like that, by the way.
3: Well, nobody would
4: My
3: like
4: dog
3: it.
4: Shakes
3: Never
4: like
3: mind.
4: Crazy.
3: The dog.
0: So I don't know what to do with the old smoke detector. If anybody knows, 603-666-0957. They say you can recycle them, but I don't know because Ben's like, well, there's got uranium or something in there. I'm like, huh?
3: There's...
0: I don't know.
3: It says there's mailback programs, but where do you mail
0: them? Again. It didn't... I actually read the instruction manual. There was nowhere what to do, how to turn it on. When it's expired, they tell you what to do with it in 10 years from now. But, I don't know what to do with old smoke.
3: Okay, we're going to have to figure this out.
0: Carbon monoxide detector. The woman at the thing, she's an expert on these things. And they said, as long as you have the carbon monoxide in the hallway, because if you have it in your room, it's in there, it's too late. I'm like, I don't need to hear
3: that's a horrible story.
0: Yep.
4: Dark, but okay, but true. Yep. Unfortunately.
0: 816. 8:16 on New Hampshire in the morning. Getting around town, we're going to go replace some smoke detectors. How is it getting there?
4: In Manchester, South Mammoth Road is closed from Lucas Road to South Willow Street this morning, so look for alternate route there. And we're seeing heavy traffic in Bedford on 101 by Stever 114 and on the Everett by the tolls down into Nashua. Lots of delays at the state line on 495 South in North Andover by exit 101 down to Lawrence. And further down, there's been a crash on 495 North in Tewksbury, causing heavy traffic by exit 92. It's an 85-minute ride into Boston. Heavy delays on 95 South and Route 3 in Chelmsford. And you're slowing down from Methuen down to Woburn on 93 South. That's the latest from the WZID Traffic Network.
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0: 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Neil, Marga, Emily. We were just talking about all of the shows. Bruno Mars coming to.
1: Yeah.
0: It's going to go back to Gillette Stadium.
1: Right, after his Boston Stadium.
0: It's officially Boston Stadium. So the first
1: beginning
0: soccer match.
1: Beginning this Friday, right?
0: Is Saturday.
1: Saturday,
0: but I think, soccer kicks off?
2: I think it kicks off Thursday. Thursday.
1: FIFA.
2: Yes.
1: You're talking about FIFA, right?
0: Yep, the World Cup soccer.
2: Yep, Mexico versus South Africa.
1: Okay.
2: At 3 p.m.
0: But that's not... That's not
2: Boston
0: here.
2: No.
0: That's not Boston.
2: No,
0: Boston
2: no.
0: Stadium's first thing is Saturday, 9 p.m.
1: Right. Soccer fans, help me. I will do my best to tell you the scores and what's happening, but I am not 100% knowledgeable about this. So please help me. And please understand if I get it wrong.
0: I always love this. Soccer, it's a kick in the grass.
1: No hands. No hands.
0: No hands.
1: 2 weeks of this, right?
0: No.
1: A month?
0: I just was looking there. Hold on. It's quite a while.
2: It goes until the 24th of June.
0: No, July 9th are the quarterfinals.
2: Wait, we're still going.
0: Yep. So it's a month.
1: Okay, a month.
2: Oh, yeah. Wow. Until, I think July 19th is going to be the last day.
1: Okay, all right.
2: Which is the finals.
1: I will do my best.
2: Obviously, yes.
1: Because soccer's important. It's
0: sure
1: it's an amazing sport.
0: It's the world's number one sport.
1: Yeah.
0: Not United States.
1: Right. Mm-hmm.
0: Football,
1: but
0: American football.
1: I didn't know much about it until Ted Lasso.
2: Oh, God.
1: Right? Seriously.
0: Whistle. They don't do that. Are they?
1: Yeah.
0: Real whistle. One thing that gets me about soccer, and the same thing with basketball, is the flopping. In other words, somebody will brush up against you. Whoa, my leg's blown out.
1: I feel like the players are a little more dramatic in basketball and soccer.
0: Oh, my leg.
2: But I got to say,
0: and
2: watching...
0: next thing you know, he gets up and he's kicking, like running around like nothing ever happened.
2: Yeah. But watching soccer kind of gives me the heebie-jeebies because it's, you have to be so fast, like stop and go. Like you stop super quick and then go the other direction.
1: It gives you the heebie-jeebies?
2: You have to have like really good ankle mobility.
0: Yeah.
2: Oh, so but it's you just worry like you're changing. Your yeah, I don't know. It's just like I worry for their ankles and their knees.
1: You're so compassionate. I love that about
0: you. Well, that's the whole thing, though. But what I watch is
2: I was like,
0: just like pull up YouTube and watch any. Just put in soccer flop and it'll just show you these people like it looks like, you know, my leg. Like they're going to have to carry him off the field. He's broken his leg in two. And well, no, it's just not even a bruise.
1: And then they're back.
0: They didn't even touch. You know what I mean?
1: 10 minutes later.
0: Well, no, but it's fake. He didn't even touch him.
2: Yeah.
1: I don't know. I don't have that kind of cardio.
2: Yeah, I mean, you got energy. Some fancy footwork.
1: I mean, they run. They
0: miles.
1: Run.
0: Miles and
1: run
0: and miles
1: and
0: miles.
1: And run.
0: Yeah, well, they run around. It's crazy.
1: And then they have fancy feet.
0: But it's exciting. I'll look forward to watching some of it. But again, a 9 o'clock Saturday night game. Oof, what?
2: I just looked up a flop and the guy wasn't, like, not even touched.
0: Yeah.
2: He just full on...
0: Falls
1: so the,
0: down.
1: The video she's watching reminds me of when you're in that class where they tell you to touch your bum, like kick your feet behind hit your bum, and then he just dramatically falls on his face.
2: Yeah, that was crazy. Yeah, right. Wasn't even.
0: That's what I said.
2: There's
0: just,
2: no context.
0: Just look
1: so
0: up
1: there's
0: a flop,
1: that.
0: And that's what happens. I wish they, you know how they have like replay now for baseball?
1: Yes.
0: Whether it was a ball or a strike, you know, you can tap your helmet. Yeah, I want a replay on that one. Can we do a replay for that?
1: I'm sure they can't.
0: Let's see. Yeah,
1: you're not kidding. They're so dramatic. Hands to the face.
0: I think my eye fell out. WCID.
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1: Good morning in Nashua. 15 residents had to be evacuated over the weekend after a car hit a building's gas meter on Lake Street, causing a leak. The car hit and severed the building's gas meter, which caused that leak. Residents were eventually let back into the building. A fire on Laurel Street in Manchester this weekend has displaced 15 residents there. Fire officials say everyone did get out safely. Officials say the fire was caused by a poor disposal of smoking materials and was ruled accidental. And Concord police are investigating after a bullet entered a home early Sunday morning. Officials say officers responded around 1:20 in the morning to the area of South Main Street and Sexton Avenue after a resident reported hearing what sounded like gunshots. No one was hurt. In sports, Red Sox loss to the Yankees 6-1. Sox open up a series against the Rays tonight. First pitch at 6:40. 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Sunshine today, high 81 degrees. Clear skies overnight, low 53, and partly sunny tomorrow, a high 89. 62 degrees at WZID.
0: So, you know, one in three of us make a financial decision based on our horoscope.
1: Okay, none of us in this room.
0: Not us, even the three of us. I mean, I read my horoscope to know if I should leave the house or not, but I mean, when it comes to making financial decisions, I look at my tea leaves.
2: They'll never doubt you.
0: Nope.
1: Hand to head.
2: Go wrong.
1: Nope. Hand to head right now.
0: This is why I'm still working at my age.
1: Okay.
0: WCID.

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1: 95.7 WZID. This is actual audio of Marga leaving the parking lot Friday after work. Started up her car. Thought the road was clear.
2: Well, it was Friday after all.
3: I mean,
1: you counted 4 seconds, she was home.
3: Shh, don't tell Tim. Getting that weekend started.
1: There you go. It is New Hampshire in the morning here at WZID. You know, sometimes on the weekend you scroll a little more than you normally would, right?
3: You have time.
1: Have you seen video of Bryce Harper brushing his teeth?
3: Wait, what? Brushing his teeth?
1: He takes the tube of toothpaste, squeezes some toothpaste into his mouth.
3: Yes.
1: Wets his toothbrush, then brushes
3: yes.
1: his teeth.
3: What?
1: Who yeah. does that?
3: Nobody. And they better not do that in my household because that's gross.
1: I've never heard of that in my life or seen that.
2: Yeah, I don't know. That's strange.
1: You put a pea size on your brush and off you go.
3: Exactly. That's the way it's supposed to be. And I saw that video. Ugh.
2: I mean, I guess it's the same thing. Like the toothpaste gets all over your teeth anyway.
3: Yeah, but I hope you're the only one using that tube.
1: I would prefer to have the brush smear the toothpaste. I mean, there's been an occasional time where I've had to use my finger.
2: I've done that too.
1: Because I didn't have a brush. I had toothpaste, but no brush, right?
2: Just swizzle it around.
1: Right. At least you made an attempt.
2: True. But you didn't. We're like, oh well.
1: I never heard of, you
3: as long as your finger wasn't the brush.
1: Well, my finger was the brush.
3: Oh, okay.
1: So yeah. I just said, I put it on my finger.
2: Just still.
1: Yeah. All trust right. me, that was sterilized.
2: Sterilized.
1: My finger.
2: Yeah. Uh-huh. But I mean, hey, at least the attempt was there.
3: Yeah. Well, again, is he the only one using that tube?
2: I would hope so.
3: Me too.
1: Well, think about it. Your tube, I'm sure, touches your brush when you put the...
2: Yes.
1: Your
3: yeah, because you kind of like...
1: So then you touch the tube to your brush, and then Tim touches it. Alex touches it. When I come over to brush my teeth, I touch it.
2: You guys share
1: Emily touches it.
2: That's true. That time I came over to your house.
3: Neil comes over all the time.
1: Yep.
3: Okay,
2: a lot of germies.
3: I am getting my own tube of toothpaste today.
1: There you go.
3: At the store.
2: Label it.
3: Why do you do this to me?
2: I know.
3: You do this to me. You ruined hotel rooms for me. You ruined remote controls for me. You ruined sheets for me. Now you ruined my tube of toothpaste. It's like a therapy session.
1: We ruined rental cars.
3: Oh my gosh, and you ruined rental cars.
1: Sure,
3: I am not.
1: Seatbelt is
3: I mean, it's I'm not
1: true.
3: Coming in tomorrow. I'm done.
2: I've not felt the same since working here.
1: I apologize for that, changed. Emily.
3: Just wait, Emily.
2: That's okay.
3: Emily, I got 12 years on you. Just wait.
1: We're learning people are gross.
3: You've got 12 months. Oh, Neil.
1: Sorry. 8:47 on New Hampshire in the morning. Hard to do that to you. How's the commute, Emily?
2: So on your way to get your own tube of toothpaste.
3: Yep.
2: In Manchester, South Mammoth Road is closed this morning from Lucas Road to South Willow Street. And we're seeing heavy traffic in Bedford on 101 and on the Everett down to Nashua. Towards the coast, there's been a crash on 101 East, slowing you down by exit 12. And we're seeing lots of delays at the state line on 495 north and southbound in North Andover. Once you're in Massachusetts, heavy slowdowns on 95 South and Route 3 in Chelmsford, and some delays from Methuen into Woburn on 93 South. 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That's the latest from the WZID Traffic Network.
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3: 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I'll tell you what happened next in Hollywood Dirt.
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13: 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Friendly, simple, safe. 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All right, Elton John surprised Dua Lipa this weekend and her husband, Callum Turner, with a wedding performance. They were in Sicily. It was a 3-day wedding weekend. I'm sure they're, you know, just recovering now.
14: Yeah.
13: At a beautiful villa. Dua, I have to say, gorgeous gown. She wore a diamond-studded wedding gown designed by Versace.
15: Did she say feathers, too?
13: Yeah, there were feathers at the bottom. I like the diamond part, and she's gorgeous anyway, so gorgeous person, gorgeous gown. The 79th annual Tony Awards, last night I watched it, Pink was the host, she was amazing.
15: Came out as Peter Pan, that was pretty fun.
13: Yep, and she talked about stealing some of the actors' wigs and taking selfies with some of the performers, and then showed a selfie with just her by herself, saying Nathan Lane didn't have time to take a selfie
15: wasn't
13: with
15: a good
13: her.
15: Time. Yeah. Wasn't a good time.
13: But she said theater is like group therapy, and she had a lot to say about respect for
16: Broadway theater is brave, and that bravery is in its very bones. This building is full of people who left their hometowns to make their dreams come true, myself included, and that takes guts. Each of you is here because at some point in your life you bet on yourself, and you are in this building right now because that bet paid off. It is our profound honor to celebrate you tonight.
15: There you go.
13: And Max Clayton, I have to say, New Hampshire native.
15: There you go, Max.
13: Part of Springadoon.
15: Springadoon.
13: Yeah. Did I say it right? Yeah.

0: one of the
1: Schmigadoon.
0: I knew I didn't say it right. Yep. Big award winner last night.
1: Kaylee Cronin too for best new show.
0: Yep.
1: Very good. Congratulations all. Because you.

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Yeah, that's what we got going on. Monday is here once again. Let's go get another cup of coffee. That's what it's all about, right? Hey, good stuff on the way for you too. Whitney Houston's on the way. Here comes David Guetta.

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11: Look for a mostly sunny day today. Going to be nice, high 80. Clear overnight tonight, down to 53. Partly sunny tomorrow, a lot warmer, high near 90. 65 here in the Mill Yard. 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

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Getting through Monday together. Welcome to it. Looking forward to his shows coming in September. It's Ed Sheeran, WZID.

0: 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Summer of 69. This is the summer of 26, right? Hey, on the way for you, another 30 minutes of today's best music. 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I have no idea, but it's going to be a great summer, right? 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

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You know what lyric just stood out to me in that song that I never really thought about before? He's like, sucking on chili dogs. Why would you do that? Why wouldn't you just eat it like a normal thing? Anyway, John Mellencamp. It's 95.7 WZID. Welcome to your Monday morning, just after 10 o'clock with Jim Ryan. We're inside 30 minutes of today's best music with Pink.

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0: 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Probably heard me talk about it before. So we salute New Hampshire teachers every single month throughout the school year. So it's going to end for the summer pretty soon. But we want to congratulate Andrea Morin. She works over at Elm Street Elementary, and she is the Teacher of the Month. Congratulations to Andrea. Somebody nominated you and thought you were a great teacher and did a great job, and we agreed. So if you want to learn more about the Teacher of the Month program, you can see WZID.com. 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I'm going to get a weather check coming up. Beautiful outside right now. I don't think it's going to be too hot. I think it's going to be like a perfect day. We'll get that forecast coming right up.
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9: A mix of sun and clouds today, high of 81, pretty comfortable. Clear skies tonight, lows dipping down into the mid-50s. And tomorrow, beautiful day, mostly sunny. It's going to be warm, a high of 88. That's the latest from the WZID New Hampshire weather watch.

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95.7 WZID. I met Don Henley one day. I was a teenager, and he was doing an interview at a local radio station, and I decided to go there. And I had my Hotel California album on vinyl, and he got out of the car, and I handed it to him, and I put my hand out to shake his hand. I said, "Yeah, it's very nice to meet you." And he shook my hand and said, in very Elvis style, "Thank you. Thank you very much." It's my Don Henley story.

0: 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That is the latest for Mr. Harry Styles, a song I've talked about before. There are two kinds of songs. When a new song comes out, if I love it right away and become obsessed with it, usually it burns pretty quickly and then I get sick of it. Then if a song comes out like that one, I'm like, I'm not really sure about it. And the more I listen to, the more it sort of grows on me and like gets into my blood. I'm absolutely obsessed with it now. So great new music from Harry Styles. About 10 minutes before 11 o'clock. And I want to just mention that the Great Job Reward winner for this week's name is Ellen. She works over at Hillsborough County Registry of Deeds. Big congratulations to Ellen. Somebody said that she wrote in and told us that she does a great work with a bunch of people, and they all won free pizza from 900 Degrees, which is really good. Great wood-fired pizza there, and also the crust is mwah. So congratulations to Ellen. If you want to sign up for the Great Job Reward, you can do that at WZID.com.
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inside 30 minutes of today's best music. It's 95.7 WZID. I saw Miley in a commercial for something yesterday. I can't remember what it was. And she's got this situation where her voice keeps getting deeper and deeper. We'll talk more.

0: 95.7 WZID. So Nuno Bettencourt, who's the guitar player in that band Extreme, he's in the video. He's the one though, with the long straight hair. He played with Rihanna on tour for about 6 or 7 years. She loved his guitar playing. Extreme's mostly like a hard rock band. But Rihanna loved his guitar playing, invited him to come on tour. And apparently Extreme wasn't doing anything at the time, so he went. And he toured with her for years and had a really great experience. He said it was interesting because he would have to be creative, in his words, like right now. Like Rihanna's like, we need to come up with a part for this right now. So like in the moment, he said it was high pressure, but it was really kind of a good thing. So we were talking a couple minutes ago about Miley Cyrus, why her voice keeps getting more deep and more hoarse. She has a condition called Reinke's edema. I think I'm pronouncing that right, where it's basically caused by overuse of the voice in her case anyway. And she says her Hannah Montana years had something to do with that. So that's the deal with her voice. We have a weather check coming up just a couple minutes. Plus, we're going to launch a long set of today's best music. It's WZID.
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9: A mix of sun and clouds today, high of 81, pretty comfortable. Clear skies tonight, lows dipping down into the mid-50s. And tomorrow, beautiful day, mostly sunny. It's going to be warm, a high of 88. That's the latest from the WZID New Hampshire Weather Watch.

0: back to the 1980s, Tears for Fears, or if I still lived in the Boston area, it's Tears for Fears, kid. It's WZID, about 15 minutes before 12 o'clock. We got the OWASP Song of Noon coming up in a few minutes. Today is National Best Friend Day, so that's a good thing. 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The number is 603-666-0957. That's the number to reach me, to reach Neil, Margaret, and Emily, to reach Doug and Peg. So make sure you keep that in the speed dial. 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
1: This one has a little bit of a kitsch value to it, which I love. 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Okay, so today is National Best Friends Day. We all have that best friend, that person we love, and it's like so many songs about friends, so I dug this one out of the archives, and I'm so happy to share it. Dionne Warwick and Friends. That's what friends are for, celebrating National Best Friends Day. The Oh Wow Song at Noon on WZID. You'll be singing this all day. 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

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Taylor Swift apparently is unstoppable. She has a new song out for the Toy Story 5 soundtrack. It's called I Knew It, I Knew You. And here it is on WZID.

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7: A mix of sun and clouds today, high of 81, pretty comfortable. Clear skies tonight, lows dipping down into the mid-50s. And tomorrow, beautiful day, mostly sunny. It's going to be warm, a high of 88. That's the latest from the WZID New Hampshire weather watch.

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0: 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Delilah, tonight, 7 o'clock. She's in Sunday through Friday, 7 to midnight on WZID. I mean, what is there not to know? I mean, everybody knows Delilah. Everybody knows what she does, and it's great. Great music, requests, dedications. She solves your problems, too, with Delilah's Dilemma. Delilah's got a lot of life experience. You know, she has like... It was like 13 children, something like that. I mean, some adopted, some she, you know, gave birth to herself. But I think there's like 13 or 14 all in all. So she's got a lot of life experience and she can help out with a lot of those things. So 7 to midnight tonight on 95.7 WZID. And I'm getting ready to launch 30 minutes of today's best music. Maroon 5 and Christina Aguilera are going to kick it off.
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We'll be going back to the 80s in a couple minutes with Madonna. Right now it's Harry Styles, going back a couple years with As It Was.

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2: A mix of sun and clouds today, high of 81, pretty comfortable. Clear skies tonight, lows dipping down into the mid-50s. And tomorrow, beautiful day, mostly sunny. It's going to be warm, a high of 88. That's the latest from the WZID New Hampshire weather watch.

0: 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We're inside alongside of today's best music and just moments away from happiness in the small moments today. Friendly Neighbor Edition. It's coming up.
1: They say the holy water's watered down, and this town's lost its faith. Our colors will fade eventually, so if our time is running out, day after day, we'll make the mundane a masterpiece. Oh my, my, oh my, my love, I take one look at you, you're taking me out.

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1: So I'm leaving for work today and I'm driving up my street and there's a guy and he's walking down the street going for a walk with his son and a baby. So the baby's in the stroller, his son's walking next to him, maybe the kid's maybe 3 years old or so. And so I wave to the guy and he doesn't wave back. And I'm like, okay, maybe he didn't see me or maybe he has music on and he's in the zone or whatever. And I drive by, wave, he doesn't wave back. Going up the street, I look in the rearview mirror and I see the little kid, the kid who's walking, turn around and wave back at me. And it was like he felt bad that his dad didn't wait. I don't know what happened, but it was like it was just such a nice moment. It just made me happy.
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3: A mix of sun and clouds today, high of 81, pretty comfortable. Clear skies tonight, lows dipping down into the mid-50s.

0: 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Benson Boone's latest. That's Sorry I'm Here for Someone Else. And sorry, but I have to go now. I know, it's a sad time of the day when I have to leave. But the good thing is, we upgrade. We upgrade to Doug and Peg. So they're coming in next, taking you through the rest of the afternoon, traffic updates, music, all the good stuff that they do. And I will talk to you tomorrow. Have a great rest of your Monday.
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Hopefully you're having a great Monday, and we're making it fly by at work with another 30 minutes of today's best music. 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

0: 95.7 WZID Duncan Sheik right there, barely breathing, wrapping up another 30 minutes of today's best music. Hey, it's Doug and Peg. Good afternoon. Ace of Base, Nico and Vince, and Miley Cyrus are lined up and ready for the next long set, so stick around for that. How was your weekend?
1: Mine was very good. How about yours?
0: Yeah, mine as well. I was really pleasantly surprised that the weather turned out to be not so quite so turbulent as they were
1: forecasting. Yeah, stormy. I know we had a chance for some unsettled weather, but it turned out for the most part okay, so I can't really complain too much about that. Yeah. Hey, by the way, let's hear it for this week's WZID Great Job Reward winner. We want to congratulate Ellen from Hillsborough County Registry of Deeds.
0: That's right. Ellen won lunch for 10 from 900 Degrees in Manchester. 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
11: Well, Peg, if you picked this week to be on vacation, you sure got a good one.
12: Looking pretty good so far. We will be turning up the heat in the next couple of days. Tonight, mainly clear, a low of 53. Tomorrow, nice and sunny with a high of 88 degrees. And Wednesday, we could have some clouds in the morning. Chance for some off and on rain showers in the afternoon and a high of 87. I'm Peggy James. That's the latest WZID New Hampshire Weather Watch.
11: Sounds great to me. Right now, sunny in Manchester's Mill Yard. Thanks, Peg. 78 degrees. I'm Doug Boucher, getting right back to today's best music with Joan Jett and the Blackhearts on 95.7 WZID.

0: 95.7 WZID, Billy Joel's Uptown Girl, wrapping up another long set for us of today's best music. And more on the way from Wilson Phillips, Cher, Louis Capaldi. He'll kick off another 30 minutes for us in just moments. Hey, our question of the day, what's something in your house that's been almost fixed for way too long? You know, for me, I have this TV stand. It's got a glass window, and the magnet somehow fell off. So I got the glue, and the glue's been sitting there on the counter. The magnet's sitting there too. I guess at some point it wouldn't take me long to do it, but I want to keep the, you know, the cats from opening that little window, because then they get up there and they climb up, and then you get cat hair everywhere.
1: Yeah.
0: How about you, Peg?
1: You know, for me, it's a kitchen faucet, because if you do something crazy, like try to use the spray function, the water might just completely shut off for no particular reason. So we can't use the sprayer because the water might stop coming out of the faucet. So that needs to be fixed. That's a little bit of an issue. So we asked this question on our WZID Manchester Facebook page, and we've got some great responses so far.
0: Yeah, Paul wrote that he still needs to get around to painting the walls and ceiling above the shower stall that he installed or was installed back in 2018. And then Bob says he's got to get around to installing some curtain rods. So apparently there's some windows without curtains. Bob's got to take care of that.
1: Yeah, I need those curtains. For Raymond, I'm not very good in my Lego lingo here, but he says my Lego Moss Eisley Cantina, I'm probably pronouncing that wrong. I looked it up. It's actually a very expensive Lego kit. He says his cat knocked it down a month ago, so he needs to get that thing fixed up. So yeah, when I saw the price of that, Raymond, you can get on that, please. And Lisa says it's the ceiling in her back porch. She has one tile that's held up by duct tape for 20 years now. So
0: yeah, that needs to be taken care of.
1: Yeah, if you want to add to our list, we'd like to hear, what's that one thing in your house that hasn't been fixed in a long time? It's almost fixed. You're just about to, but it's not quite done yet. Let us know, WZID Manchester on Facebook. Right now, taking a look at traffic, we're looking pretty good around most of the state. The Everett Turnpike North is starting to fill up through Merrimack. Not a real slow down there, just a little bit busy. Everything else around the state's really pretty good. Coming up from Massachusetts, 93 North is already heavy. Just north of Wilmington, up to 113 in Methuen, and 495 North, you are on the brakes getting through Lawrence. I'm Peggy James. That's the latest from the WZID Traffic Network.
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Doug and Peg here with you. You know, it feels like summer's in the air, and so is 30 minutes of today's best music. Here's Ed Sheeran and Shivers.

95.7 WZID, today's best music. And tomorrow on New Hampshire The Morning, they'll be sharing confessions from behind the wheel. And I'm going to admit it, you shouldn't have had that whopper while you were driving. Here's American Girls now with Harry Styles.

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1: 95.7 WZID, wrapping up another 30 minutes of today's best music for your Monday. Doug and Peg here, and we've got more great songs on the way, so make sure you're sticking around for that. Maybe you're heading home a little early because the weather's so nice. Yeah, wouldn't that be nice? Yeah.
2: Yes, hey. Our question of the day today, by the way, if you haven't heard it yet, what's something in your house that's been almost fixed for way too long?
1: Yeah, so we asked that question on our WZID Manchester Facebook page, and I got a few responses that were really interesting. Marlene says she needs to fix up her quilting room. So maybe there's a lot of yarn around there. Kathy says she can't answer this question because after an electrical fire 4 years ago, everything's been fixed.
2: That's a nice outcome from a bad situation,
1: exactly.
2: I guess, right?
1: Yeah.
2: All right. For Denise, she says it's the ceiling in her bathroom. And Melissa says, we have a list. We've been here since November of 2017. Ugh.
1: So, oh, no.
2: I know. I understand that, Melissa. If there's something in your house that's been almost fixed for way too long, let us know. WZID Manchester on Facebook. Hey, taking a look at traffic right now. Starting to fill in northbound on the Everett Turnpike, getting through Merrimack. Not too bad on 93. Looking okay so far from Salem up to Concord. A little bit of a slowdown on 293 south coming down from Manchester towards Bedford. And 101 west heading into Bedford. Got a backup going on right there. That's as you're approaching Route 114. And also seeing a crash right now in Manchester. It looks like it's actually heading towards Goffstown on Varney Street. So use caution as you make your way through there. And this report's being brought to you by Godec Design Center in Bedford, New Hampshire, making your home beautiful one room at a time. I'm Peggy James. That's the latest from the WZID Traffic Network.
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2: Looks like we have a real good stretch of weather headed our way, huh, Peg?
3: Yeah, the rain chances don't really kick in until middle of the week for the most part, but we will have mainly clear skies tonight, a low of 53. Tomorrow looks really nice. Sunshine, high of 88 degrees. And Wednesday, a few clouds in the morning, a chance for some off and on showers in the afternoon. Warm again with a high of 87. I'm Peggy James. That's the latest WZID New Hampshire Weather Watch.
2: And it looks like it's going to be a good night for a, take a trip with the family to the local ice cream shop, right? Sunny in Manchester now, 80 degrees. Thanks, Peg. I'm Doug, kicking off another long set of today's best music with John Mellencamp on 95.7 WZID.

0: 95.7 WZID, one of the many Journey songs, I'm sure, that they did last night at the SNHU Arena, right, Peg?
1: Open Arms. I would think so.
0: Yeah. Mm-hmm. And more great songs from Dua Lipa, Lady A, and Madonna all on the way for the ride home, so make sure you're listening for that. You know, it's only Monday, but hey, we're already planning for the weekend, right?
1: That's right.
0: I'm psyched for this. We've put together some suggestions on Neil and Marga's Weekend Planner right under the events tab at WZID.com. Here's an event that if you own a dog, you'll love. Manchester Harley-Davidson's having a free Barks and Barbecue this Saturday from 11 to 4 at their location, 100 Technology Drive in Hooksett. 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Maybe human friends too, right?
1: 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Well, right now, if you're heading home from work, we are seeing some slowdowns on Route 2024, making your way eastbound from Concord into Chichester. 125 in Epping has stop and go in both directions, just north of 101. Really crawling along right now on the Everett Turnpike north through Nashua and Merrimack. A real tough ride for you trying to get past exit 10. So hopefully you'll have some patience there. And also 101 West heading into Bedford gets backed up at Route 114. 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I'm Peggy James. That's the latest from the WZID Traffic Network.
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0: 95.7 WZID, wrapping up another 30 minutes of today's best music with Alanis Morissette right there. It's Doug and Peg, and you know, in the next long set, we have the Chainsmokers, the Cardigans. We're even going to throw on the latest from Taylor Swift from Toy Story 5 on the soundtrack there, too. So stick around for that. Don't miss it.
1: Yes, absolutely. You know, we always look forward to our new WZID Pet of the Week. And the big question is, who's the adorable star going to be this time?
0: That's right. Tuesday, right around 3 o'clock, our friends from the Manchester Animal Shelter stop by, typically with a very adoptable sweet pet looking for a forever home.
1: Yeah, and I'm telling you, they're next level cute. So instant fall in love kind of cute. You can check out all of our past pet videos at WZID.com.
0: 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Well, Peg's got the details on how the ride home is shaping up. What's going on?
1: Yeah, we've got some stop and go on Route 28 getting through Epsom in both directions right now. Also, the Everett Turnpike northbound, we had an earlier crash. This one was before exit 11 in Merrimack on the northbound stretch, and stop and go back to exit 7 through Merrimack. The shoulder is blocked there due to that crash. Beyond that, we are looking pretty good on the lower end of 93. Coming up from Massachusetts, not too bad on 93 northbound from 495 up to 113 in Methuen, and 495 north getting through Lawrence is starting to ease out as well. 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That's the latest from the WZID Traffic Network.
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20: So, Peg, great weather to go for a walk after dinner tonight, huh?
21: Yeah, it's going to be nice tonight and for a while longer as well. Low of 43 tonight with mainly clear skies. Tomorrow looks like a nice sunny day, warm, getting up to 88 for a high.

0: And then on Wednesday, we could have some partly cloudy skies to begin, but a chance of some rain showers, about a 40% chance of afternoon showers tomorrow with a high of 87. That's for Wednesday. I'm Peggy James. That's the latest WZID New Hampshire Weather Watch.
1: All right. Thanks for clearing that up for us. 95.7 WZID. Thanks, Peg. Sunny in Manchester, 80 degrees. I'm Doug, and let's get right back to today's best music with Rod Stewart.

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Here's the latest from Taylor Swift. I knew it, I knew you.

0: 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Toto Africa wrapping up another long set of today's best music. And more on the way from Wham, Katy Perry, and Sia will kick off another 30 minutes in just moments.
1: And you know, Doug, I'm convinced that our school teachers actually have superhero powers. I mean, the patience alone is legendary, especially this time of year.
0: Yeah, there's no doubt about it, Peg. Having, you know, been through it, these last couple of weeks of school can be the hardest because, you know, the kids, they want to be outside. You understand, right? The teachers, though, definitely deserve a victory lap.
1: Mm-hmm. Yeah, that's why we're teaming up with our friends at Auto Fair Automotive Group to salute them. Huge congratulations to our latest WZID Teacher of the Month, Tom Carty from Riddlebrook School in Bedford.
0: Yeah, way to go, Tom. Head over to WZID.com right now if you want to see the video of when Neil and Margo went to visit Tom at his school at Riddlebrook School in Bedford. And right now, though, let's find out what's going on as far as traffic on this Monday afternoon. Peg, what's going on?
1: Yeah, toughest spot still the Everett Turnpike northbound. Getting through Merrimack had an earlier crash there, and I think the crash is gone, but the delays are still lingering, so it's going to be a little bit while before things clear out, making your way north, especially between exits 8 and 11 on the Everett northbound. A little bit busy on 101 heading east, getting by 114, going from Bedford towards Manchester. Seeing some tie-ups right now on Route 4 westbound through Canterbury and Boscawen to watch out for. Coming up from Massachusetts, it's looking pretty good. We've eased out on 93 and no major backups on Route 3, and even 495 is in better shape. The report's being brought to you by Manchester Harley-Davidson 100 Technology Drive, Hooksett, New Hampshire. I'm Peggy James. That's the latest from the WZID Traffic Network.
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0: 95.7 WZID Matchbox 20 right there on Well. We're wrapping up another 30 minutes of today's best music and more on the way, too, from Bon Jovi, Meghan Trainor. We'll also throw in some Huey Lewis in the news, too, in the next long set. Hey, WZID is teaming up once again with Sear Kitchen and Bath to, we want you to decide the design, and you could win a $30,000 bathroom makeover.
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0: 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Imagine what that bathroom would look like.
1: Oh, my goodness, yes. I'm dreaming of it already. Well, right now, we do have one accident to report. This one is in Manchester. It is 93 North. It's just after the split for 101 as you're continuing on 93 northbound. So we are seeing some slowdowns there. Not a huge delay, but just use caution as you make your way through. A little busy on 101 going through Bedford, both directions at the intersection of Route 114. The Everett Turnpike has eased out, no longer having a delay there, and things look good if you're coming up from Massachusetts on 93, 495, or on Route 3. 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I'm Peggy James. That's the latest from the WZID Traffic Network.
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9: All right, Peg, I love this weather. Everything except for the pollen, of course. What can we expect tonight?
10: It's going to be mainly clear tonight. We drop to about 53. Nice sunny day tomorrow, warming up to near 88 degrees. And then Wednesday, we could have some clouds around in the morning. There's a chance, about a 40% chance of some rain showers during the afternoon. Another warm one with a high of 87. I'm Peggy James. That's the latest WZID New Hampshire Weather Watch.
9: All right, thanks a lot, Peg. Sunny in Manchester, 79 degrees. I'm Doug, and here's more of today's best music with Ed Sheeran on 95.7 WZID.

95.7 WZID, whether you're headed home or maybe you're just relaxing on the couch after a long day, we'll keep you company with today's best music. 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

0: 95.7 WZID with today's best music and the Goo Goo Dolls name as we wrap up another long set for you. Hey, you know, New Hampshire's largest day of giving is tomorrow and Wednesday, and hundreds of nonprofits are already preparing.
1: Yeah, organizers reported strong participation as New Hampshire Gives gets ready for its June 9th and 10th fundraising event.
0: Yeah, and since launching, the effort has raised more than $22 million for New Hampshire nonprofits.
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0: 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Hey, it's time for us to wrap things up. I'm Doug Boucher. Delilah's in next with more of today's best music.
1: 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I'm Peggy James. Have a great night. We'll check in with you again tomorrow afternoon at 3 on 95.7 WZID.
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0: 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Heroes like United States Navy technician Shannon Kent, a decorated warrior who served in Iraq and Afghanistan. 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So this is the letter I received from a young listener named Geneva. The letter reads, I'm 18 years old and I'm dating a wonderful man named Arel, who is also 18 years old and lives in another state. Now we're planning to get married. However, his parents are not happy about this. We're planning to marry this July because he's going into the Navy and that would be the first anniversary of our dating. Everything was going great until his parents said that if we continued having the wedding in July, they would not attend. Family means everything to Arel, and it didn't seem fair to ask him to marry me when his family didn't approve. His mother said she would be happy if we married around Christmas time, so we've changed the date. Arel is planning to propose this week, and his parents aren't happy about that either. Before my father died, he gave me my mother's old engagement ring, since he knew he wouldn't be there to walk me down the aisle. It means the world to me, but his mother feels it will cause more problems since my father gave it to me. His mom feels he needs to spend more than $1,000 on a ring for me. She won't bless our marriage until she thinks Arel has turned into a man. We feel she's being controlling since my parents feel we should do what we want. What should I do? Please help me, from Geneva. All right, Geneva, I'm going to have my mama bear's 10 cents worth coming up in just a moment.
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